also very surprised. More and more people are texting in to say, yeah. You know, the maternity meals, those mayo tea are very, very nice. How are y'all getting your hands on these maternity meals? And then I want to tell you, these people texting in, they are not even pregnant. Like, they're male. You're stealing your partner's food. Coming up for you in the playlist, Ed Sheeran. She's singing, don't laugh when my also, Lisa. Guess what? We are entering October, and this is my busiest month, and it's also the month where I suddenly have a problem I need you to help me solve, okay? So I am calling out for the collective knowledge of my dear listeners once again. I do need help. I'll give you more information later on, and hopefully you'll be able to help me out, okay? But if you haven't already done so, again, save our WhatsApp number 8855-0920, and hopefully I'll hear from you in a little bit. Up next, I've got Wolves, Selena Gomez, and Marshmello here on KISS 92.

No One from Alicia Keys here on Kiss 92. It is Juliana Yao with you on the Kiss Breakfast Club. And I did mention, oh no, I have a new problem that I need to share with you, okay? Aloysius is like, oh boy, hopefully it's not a big problem. And ironically, it is kind of the opposite. So I actually have something that is happening that is so small, it is a problem. So I want to gather my folks, okay? If you regularly buy fruits, more specifically, if you are somebody who buys bananas and you keep them at home. So my partner is currently in his gym phase right now. We have a never-ending rotating supply of bananas in the kitchen. Don't get me wrong, okay? I love bananas. But with bananas, you somehow also tend to get these like fruit flies that come along with the fruit. And I don't know where they come from because obviously when you are bringing your bunch of bananas in, you don't see the flies, right? They are like, they look clean to me. But they just appear randomly and it's so hard to get rid of them. So the flies aren't that obvious if you are somebody who has an enclosed kitchen, if you have a separate kitchen. But I live in one of those small apartments, right? Where it's just kind of one open space. So the kitchen, the living room, and the dining room is just one small space like that. So now every day when I'm typing on my computer, suddenly I was, got one fly, a speed past my screen. Or, you know, I'm watching TV and then suddenly, zoom, there's one fly that just flies across my face. They kind of like to go towards your face as well. And they are so fast. They are so small. If you have no idea what insect I'm talking about, these fruit flies are the kind that is like super, super tiny. It's smaller than house flies. Imagine you take a black ballpoint pen and then you draw like a comma on a piece of paper. The fly just looks like that. It is so small, but they are so annoying. Okay, so please help me out. If you know how to get rid of them, let me know, okay? Like some home remedies, because honestly, they are like so tiny. Once the moment they fly away from your face, it's quite hard to spot them. And I don't really feel like Bagon is a solution to kind of target them because I would just get them like all over the place. So again, if you know how to tackle fruit flies, please save me. Save my sanity. They have been going around in the house these couple of weeks, okay? WhatsApp me 8855-0920. Up next, The Killers. We've got Human.

passenger. We've let her go here on Kiss 92. It is Juliana Yao with you on the Kiss Breakfast Club. I posed a little problem. I shared a little problem I have right now in my house. It has been happening for the last few weeks now. I have fruit flies, okay? So I know where they come from. They're not like flying in through my windows. They are here because we have been buying bananas. My partner is in a gym phase and he's been, you know, having bananas with his smoothie. I enjoy eating bananas as well, but they have a lot of flies that come along with them and I don't know how to get rid of them because they're so tiny, they're so fast, and they're not like other insects, right, where they are drawn to light and I can just turn off all the lights, you know, open my main door, hopefully they'll fly out. I try opening my windows as well, but I think the flies are kind of like me. We just like staying at home. We don't want to go out, so that hasn't worked. I did search online. They said that actually the flies, because I mean, when we bring the bananas home, they have no flies on them, right? They just kind of appear out of nowhere. So I have seen online that they are actually eggs that we're bringing in on the banana. It sounds absolutely terrible, but apparently the eggs hatch. So we tried washing the bananas. Apparently that will get rid of the eggs, but no, there are still flies. I have received so many crazy, funny solutions on WhatsApp. And this one just came in. Ping Sun says, just plant a Venus flytrap. Stop it. I don't think I can keep the Venus flytrap alive. SR and Thomas actually say to keep your bananas in the fridge. They last longer and they stay fresh. So right when you buy it, you put it in the fridge already. I've kind of come to realize that when you do that, right, the bananas turn brown really, really quickly. But apparently, even though the skin is brown, the inside is still okay. Miko says, I also have a problem with my bananas. So it turns out this is actually a very universal gym bro issue, okay? As long as you buy bananas, you somehow would have that issue as well. Victor says, I would buy a fruit fly trap. It just looks like a very big sticker. Hang it around the fruit and the fly will get stuck to it. Oh, so this is actually a thing. I think I kind of saw this online before, but I have no idea where I can buy this sticker trap in real life. I'm wondering if I just need to order it online, but I was almost thinking of going to like DIY one. You know, like, can you imagine if you just take big sticky packing tape and then you lay it out? I'm not sure if the fly would fly towards it though. Aloysius actually asked ChatGPT for me, and the solution that they

0: engineers actually asked ChatGPT for me, and the solution that they suggested is to make a simple trap. So they say put 2 to 3 tablespoons of apple cider vinegar and 1 drop of dishwashing liquid in a small bowl. Leave it near the flies and replace daily. Apparently, the vinegar attracts the flies and the soap helps them to sink. If anybody has tried this before and it works, please let me know, okay? Helen says, to prevent the flies from appearing, my solution is to cut the bananas off its head instead of just plucking it off. You try? And then Emma actually seconds this as well. Emma says that she has experimented that if you pluck off the banana, the fruit bunch or the remaining fruit will actually attract the fruit flies. So also just cut it off instead. Oh my gosh, you guys are hilarious. The solutions keep coming in, but I don't actually really know whether these are solutions. Again, Pink Soon says, the best solution is to finish the bananas before the fly comes. How do I know when the fly is coming? But I think Helen and Dixon put it out their best. You know what they say? No banana, no problem. Derek, is it time to stop buying bananas?
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0: The Met Service is only giving us one word today. We've got fair weather out with temperatures ranging from 26 to 34 degrees Celsius. And also when it comes to the haze, we are looking like it's in the normal band quality today with the highest reading in the east side at 60.
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0: Kiss 92, all the great songs in one place. That was Ray featuring 070 Shake with Escapism. It is Juliana Yao with you here on the Kiss Breakfast Club. I honestly had no idea so many of you also buy bananas. A lot of you just asking me straight up, don't buy bananas anymore lah. Then a lot of other health advice started coming in, you know, people saying, hey, don't eat so many bananas, you know, potassium levels very high. People also telling me, hey, you put the bananas in the fridge, no good, you know. Some people asked me to put in the freezer. So many different recommendations. Somebody also asked me to change my banana supplier. Do you all have banana suppliers? Where is this conversation going to? I'm having a lot of fun just, you know, talking about all these solutions with you on WhatsApp. If you want to take this conversation off air with me, you can WhatsApp me anytime, 8855-0920. Do stick around with me, okay? I am here with you on air until 11 o'clock. And coming up at the 9 a.m. hour, it's going to be lots of local updates I have to fill you in with. So don't go anywhere. Up next, Temper City with Self-Aware.
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2: As of this year, 2026, these have been in use for 44 years. 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
2: 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Thank you. 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
2: Good morning. These are your news headlines. I'm Kim Anton. A Singapore-made satellite has been launched into space. Crimson One is the first Singapore-built nano-satellite equipped with AI to analyze and filter images, helping to monitor events such as forest fires and oil spills. The shoebox-sized satellite, NTU's 14th research satellite, was launched aboard a SpaceX rocket yesterday. The year-long mission aims to test its systems in space, as well as lightweight perovskite solar cells, which are thinner and potentially cheaper than conventional space-grade panels. More than 30 Singapore satellites have been launched over the past two decades. The JB Singapore Rapid Transit System Link will open in February next year, instead of December this year as previously planned. RTS Operations, which will run the cross-border rail service, says system testing and trial runs are expected to be completed by the end of December, followed by independent safety certification and final regulatory approval. Passenger services can only begin after all those steps are cleared. Meanwhile, both sides' transport authorities say infrastructure works on the 4-kilometer link remain on track and are substantially complete. Singapore authorities have intercepted more than 390 kilograms of cannabis that were being transited through Singapore en route to another country. ICA analysts detected the drugs in an inbound container at the Pasir Panjang scanning station last week. CNB officers then found 1,290 blocks of cannabis hidden in boxes containing gloves. In Singapore, anyone convicted of importing or exporting more than 500 grams of cannabis may face the mandatory death penalty. Nepal is embarking on a $50 million project to reduce flood risks, including draining four glacial lakes perched nearly 5,500 meters up in the mountains. This aims to mitigate the risk of them breaching their natural dams and triggering downstream floods. The project also includes sensors, flood forecasting and warning systems, and measures to help communities prepare for floods. The six-year project, starting in Nepal's current financial year, follows an August flash flood and landslide disaster that killed more than 1,400 people. Thousands more remain missing. And finally, France remained top of their Nations League group despite being held to a 1-1 draw by Italy in Paris. Michael Olise put France ahead in the 55th minute before Alessandro Bastoni equalised 13 minutes later. France finished with 10 men after Dayo Upamecano received a second yellow card. The result ends Zinedine Zidane's perfect start as France manager after two wins. Elsewhere, Belgium beat Turkey 3-0 with Kevin De Bruyne scoring twice. France lead Group A1 with 7 points, one ahead of Belgium, while Italy have four.
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4: It is Juliana Yao here with you on the Kiss Breakfast Club, taking you till 11 a.m. And coming up for you, I do have your local updates. I wouldn't necessarily say that this past week was especially eventful, but there have been things going on. So if you maybe left the country for a little bit, if you haven't been keeping up, I have got a little roundup of some of the highlights, okay? In the playlist as well, Destin Conrad. She knows that she made them nervous, she knows. A track called Nervous. Also, local singer-songwriter Shaza. But first, Coldplay, this is Adventure of a Lifetime here on Kiss 92.

0: New one on playlist, Destin Conrad with Nevis here on Kiss 92. It is Chilliani out with you on the Kiss Breakfast Club. I am bringing you your local updates this hour. If you have been on social media this past week, you might have noticed that, how come when you're scrolling, you're just seeing posts after posts of companies, you know, but they're putting text. They never upload an image. They are just saying, I'm sorry. So all these public apologies are being put up on social media from different companies. It ranges from restaurants, hair salons, tuition agencies, even doctors and lawyers as well. So if you're wondering what exactly went down, the CCS, or the Competition and Consumer Commission of Singapore, they have been working hard behind the scenes, and they have uncovered that a company called Reputify, they have been providing fake review services to about 100 businesses here in Singapore. So this is absolutely considered unfair trade practice because false reviews can deceive or mislead a consumer, which I 100% agree with. Okay, a lot of us, before going to visit a place, we will go online, search it out, we'll read reviews, and this greatly affects our, you know, decision whether to go there or not. So as part of their remedial actions, the companies have to stop using the fake reviews. They have to remove existing fake reviews and also leave their online apology up for at least 6 months. If they have a physical location, they actually need to print their apology and leave it at their entrance for at least 6 months as well. Oh, that is kind of embarrassing. So I am wondering, after reading this whole article, right, if you saw that a service or maybe a company that you know that you've been to is involved in such a practice, if they have bought fake reviews, would you have second thoughts about going back to them? Let me know your thoughts about this fake review thing, okay? You can WhatsApp me 8855-0920.
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2: Kiss 92 weather.
3: We do have fair weather outside today with temperatures ranging from 26 to 34 degrees Celsius. And when it comes to the haze, highest reading is currently at the east side at 60. Central is at 52. South side is at 42. West 37. And north is the lowest at 29.
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Katy Perry here on Kiss 92. It is Juliana Yao with you on the Kiss Breakfast Club. And OMG, what is up with the weather, right? You know, I always gush about how safe Singapore is. We are shielded from the elements. We are shielded from all the natural disasters that we see online. What we have been dealing with recently is the haze, though. And although over the last couple of days, I feel like it has seemed to ease up just a little bit, I am so sad to see this online. Experts have mentioned that because of the Super El Nino phenomenon this year, they're calling it the Godzilla El Nino, right? The current haze and heat situation is going to last for quite a while. It's going to linger on longer than expected. We might only be getting relief in December. It's only October 3rd today. It's going to be so sad if next week you're going to, you know, go for the F1 races. It's so hazy. And, you know, when they're taking footage from the drones as well, it's going to just look smoky and blur. It might also mean that we're going to have to breathe and minimize outdoor activities for the next few months. Oh no! Oh, something else that is quite wacky that happened this week when it comes to weather is the land spout that was spotted over Woodlands. So I feel like just by saying the word land spout, nobody is going to really know what I'm talking about. So just imagine in your head right now, right? It looks like a baby tornado, but instead of this whole like, shoo, this cone coming down from a cloud, this one is actually formed from the ground up into a developing cloud. So it's pretty interesting. They are typically weaker. They're not like actual tornadoes and they don't cause much damage. I feel like the biggest impact that they cause is probably just all the videos, the virality that you see on social media. I just feel like this is quite an unreal thing to see something so similar to a tornado here in Singapore. After some digging, it actually does happen quite often, you know. The last time that we saw one was actually just 3 years ago in October of 2023 at Tuas, and then also back in May 2019, it actually happened near the CBD at Tanjung Pagar Terminal near my place. Oh, okay, that's actually pretty cool. So I'm not sure if you saw it, but I definitely saw videos of it online.

0: a terminal near my place. Oh, okay. That's actually pretty cool. So I'm not sure if you saw it, but I definitely saw videos of it online.
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4: Good morning. These are your news headlines. I'm Kim Antan. A Singapore-made satellite has been launched into space. Crimson One is the first Singapore-built nano-satellite equipped with AI to analyze and filter images, helping to monitor events such as forest fires and oil spills. The shoebox-sized satellite, NTU's 14th research satellite, was launched aboard a SpaceX rocket yesterday. The year-long mission aims to test its systems in space, as well as lightweight perovskite solar cells, which are thinner and potentially cheaper than conventional space-grade panels. More than 30 Singapore satellites have been launched over the past two decades. The JB Singapore Rapid Transit System Link will open in February next year, instead of December this year as previously planned. RTS Operations, which will run the cross-border rail service, says system testing and trial runs are expected to be completed by the end of December, followed by independent safety certification and final regulatory approval. Passenger services can only begin after all those steps are cleared. Meanwhile, both sides' transport authorities say infrastructure works on the 4-kilometer link remain on track and are substantially complete. Singapore authorities have intercepted more than 390 kilograms of cannabis that were being transited through Singapore en route to another country. ICA analysts detected the drugs in an inbound container at the Pasir Panjang scanning station last week. CNB officers then found 1,290 blocks of cannabis hidden in boxes containing gloves. In Singapore, anyone convicted of importing or exporting more than 500 grams of cannabis may face the mandatory death penalty. Nepal is embarking on a $50 million project to reduce flood risks, including draining four glacial lakes perched nearly 5,500 meters up in the mountains. This aims to mitigate the risk of them breaching their natural dams and triggering downstream floods. The project also includes sensors, flood forecasting and warning systems, and measures to help communities prepare for floods. The six-year project, starting in Nepal's current financial year, follows an August flash flood and landslide disaster that killed more than 1,400 people. Thousands more remain missing. And finally, France remained top of their Nations League group despite being held to a 1-1 draw by Italy in Paris. Michael Olise put France ahead in the 55th minute before Alessandro Bastoni equalised 13 minutes later. France finished with 10 men after Dayo Upamecano received a second yellow card. The result ends Zinedine Zidane's perfect start as France manager after two wins. Elsewhere, Belgium beat Turkey 3-0 with Kevin De Bruyne scoring twice. France lead Group A1 with 7 points, one ahead of Belgium, while Italy have four.
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6: Party in the park, party in the bush, party under the bridge, party at the restaurant, party at the club, party in the day, party in my house, party on the way to the party at the

Party at the restaurant, party at the club, party in the day, party at my house, party on the way to the party at the park, party in the bush, party under the bridge, party at the restaurant, party at the club, party in the day, party at my house, party on the park, party in the bush, party under the bridge, party at the restaurant, party at the club, party in the day, party at my house, party on the way to the

0: Juliana Yao here on the Kiss Breakfast Club with you on Kiss 92. And we just heard from Sam Smith with I'm Not the Only One. I am giving you your local updates. This is your food edition. And I am so sad that one of my favorite soba places just announced that they're closing down at the end of this month. I honestly thought they were doing okay because they've been there a long, long time. But I guess I don't go there often enough to keep them afloat. It is Tokyo Soba over at Tanjung Pagar. If you know of that place, they are going to be closing very soon. So go eat and I guess give them one last support before they actually shut their doors. So I am seeing that it's a very, very tough business indeed because it's not just my favorite soba shop, but even popular American burger chain Five Guys. They have gone from 3 outlets and they just have one left in Singapore after quietly closing their Ion Orchard branch just last month. So I do enjoy their food, but I also find it very, very expensive at the same time. If you would like to enjoy some very American burgers, their last outlet still stands at Level 1 of Plaza Sing. That one seems to be doing pretty well. So, I mean, I don't want to say too early, but at least it does seem like it's not going to close down just yet. New to Singapore, we also have another Japanese donut shop that is opening. I'm happy enough with my mochi donuts from Mr. Donut, but it seems like this other donut brand is also very popular. I've never heard of it, but it's called Donut? Like that, because there's a question mark at the end of it. Donut? And they are apparently known for their Nama donuts with a melt-in-your-mouth kind of texture. They have recently started expanding into Southeast Asia. Lines in Korea for these particular donuts are said to be as long as 2 hours, okay? So you know what? The Singapore line is just going to be longer because Singaporeans, we just love to queue. We just love to jump on the hype for these kind of things. For now, the location and the opening date is still a mystery, but Donut is definitely opening here in Singapore sometime in 2026. Let me know if you tried this before. I'm just being annoying with the Donut, okay? I mean, seriously, the brand name itself is like, it has a question mark at the end. So I'm just kind of saying it how I imagine it will be said. If you tried it before and if it's really legit, WhatsApp me, let me know, okay? The number is 8855-0920.
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2: Good morning. These are your news headlines. I'm Kim Anton. Women in Singapore will be able to get the newer Gardasil 9 cervical cancer vaccine at a subsidized rate from the 1st of January. Also known as HPV9, it offers broader protection against the human papillomavirus types responsible for up to 90% of cervical cancers. HPV9 will also replace the existing HPV2 in the school vaccination program. The vaccination is fully subsidized for eligible children and recommended for females aged 9 to 26. Eligible Singaporean adults can receive means-tested subsidies of up to 75%. A 14-year-old girl has been reported missing. Tian Yi Chanel Maglio was last seen near 1 Street Wilfrid Road in Boon Keng at about 9:30 a.m. on September 25th. According to an online search, that's the address of Bendemeer Secondary School. Tian Yi was wearing a white polo t-shirt with a dark collar and a greyish-blue skirt. Anyone with information may contact the police at 1-800-255-0000 or at the Singapore Police's eyewitness website. Israeli investigators are joining a UAE-led investigation into the Fly Dubai incident. The co-pilot allegedly stabbed the captain and tried to crash the Tel Aviv-bound flight, carrying more than 170 people. The plane plunged more than 16,000 feet in around 30 seconds before passengers and crew subdued him. A reserve crew then landed the aircraft in Saudi Arabia. No one was killed. Prime Minister Benjamin Netanyahu says Israel is investigating whether the co-pilot acted under anyone's direction. Authorities have not established a motive for the incident. U.S. aviation regulators say a software glitch affecting some Boeing 737 MAX flight computers poses no safety concern. The decision clears a major obstacle to certification of the 737 MAX 10, which has been delayed for years. The FAA says pilots remain in full control of the aircraft and receive clear warnings if the software issue occurs. Boeing will provide airlines with guidance on how pilots should respond. The MAX 10 could now be certified as early as this month. And finally, Football League's whistleblower Rui Pinto is set to lose his witness protection in Portugal on the 10th of October. Pinto's disclosures helped trigger scrutiny of Manchester City's finances. An independent commission has since found City guilty of serious breaches of Premier League financial rules over 9 seasons. The league says City used sham commercial contracts to inflate revenue and understate costs by more than £900 million. City deny wrongdoing and have appealed. Pinto has been under protection since 2020. His lawyers say removing it could leave him at greater risk.
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4: Happy good morning. It is Juliana Yao with you all the way until 11 o'clock. So I do have a little bit more time that I get to spend with you. In fact, it's looking like quite a work-filled weekend for me. And if you are like me, you also work on the weekends. You're a weekend hustler. We've got this, okay? At least Kiss 92 is here playing you all your favorite tracks all day long, 24-7. When it comes to music, you're going to be hearing from Justin Bieber.
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4: 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But first, Megan Thee Stallion and Dua Lipa. This is Sweetest Pie on Kiss 92.

Gnarls Barkley with Crazy here on Kiss 92. It is Juliana Yao on the Kiss Breakfast Club. And I would say it's a pretty happening weekend. We are just 1 week away from F1, the Singapore Airlines Singapore Grand Prix 2026. And also, my social media was just kind of flooded with people going over to the Weeknd's concert last night. So it's been 8 years since he performed here in Singapore. And he's in town for his Hours Till Dawn concert. Tonight will be the second night. Apparently, both days have been sold out. We play a lot of the Weeknd songs here on Kiss 92 as well. So if you're heading there tonight, oh, I think you're going to have a whole lot of fun. But if you don't have plans yet, not to worry. I do have a little roundup of some of the happenings that are taking place all over the island, and I'll be sharing that in just a little bit. But first, I do have you your weather updates, because it looks like the haze is creeping back on us today. Kiss 92.

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3: Kiss 92 weather.
4: We have fair weather out today with temperatures ranging from 26 to 34 degrees Celsius. And when it comes to the haze levels, our 1 hour PM 2.5 readings are currently the highest in the east side at 56. Central and south region is at 55. The north is at 34. And the west is the lowest at 27.
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4: It is Juliana Yao with you here on the KISS Breakfast Club, and I am here to bring you some events you can head to over this weekend. World Mental Health Day is coming up next week, I believe, and over at the National Gallery Singapore, they are celebrating their first Slow Saturday. It's going to be a day full of art as well as wellness. So what will be happening over there? There are creative workshops, there are free sketching sessions, yoga sessions, as well as a panel on feminine wellness. So it's a mix of both free as well as ticketed programs. I believe you can use your SG Culture Pass for some of this as well. And this is happening today only from 10 a.m. till 7 p.m. at the National Gallery Singapore. Also happening for one day only, this is an event in celebration of World Car Free Day. It's such a simple concept, you know, but I do really enjoy it when you get to walk freely on the roads without worrying that a car is creeping up behind you. So this is happening at Joo Chiat today between Dunman Road and East Coast Road. I guess if you're a driver, you might want to notice as well. You're going to be able to roam the streets worry-free. As a pedestrian, you get to walk about, participate in various activities. There's a kueh party going on. There are also performances happening. There's a bike tour and more. This is happening from 3:30 p.m. till 9:30 p.m. and general admission is free. I do also believe that yesterday was Children's Day, so a belated shout out to all the children listening to this right now. That sounds strange, but hopefully you get to enjoy a very nice weekend, okay? I do have more events I want to share with you coming up real soon.
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11: Good morning. These are your news headlines. I'm Kim Ann Tan. Women in Singapore will be able to get the newer Gardasil 9 cervical cancer vaccine at a subsidized rate from the 1st of January. Also known as HPV-9, it offers broader protection against the human papillomavirus types responsible for up to 90% of cervical cancers. HPV-9 will also replace the existing HPV-2 in the school vaccination program. The vaccination is fully subsidized for eligible children and recommended for females aged 9 to 26. Eligible Singaporean adults can receive means-tested subsidies of up to 75%. A 14-year-old girl has been reported missing. Tian Yi Chanel Maglio was last seen near 1 Street Wilfrid Road in Boon Keng at about 9:30 a.m. on September 25th. According to an online search, that's the address of Bendemeer Secondary School. Tian Yi was wearing a white polo t-shirt with a dark collar and a greyish-blue skirt. Anyone with information may contact the police at 1-800-255-0000 or at the Singapore Police's eyewitness website. Israeli investigators are joining a UAE-led investigation into the Fly Dubai incident. The co-pilot allegedly stabbed the captain and tried to crash the Tel Aviv-bound flight, carrying more than 170 people. The plane plunged more than 16,000 feet in around 30 seconds before passengers and crew subdued

0: seconds before passengers and crew subdued him. A reserve crew then landed the aircraft in Saudi Arabia. No one was killed. Prime Minister Benjamin Netanyahu says Israel is investigating whether the co-pilot acted under anyone's direction. Authorities have not established a motive for the incident. U.S. aviation regulators say a software glitch affecting some Boeing 737 MAX flight computers poses no safety concern. The decision clears a major obstacle to certification of the 737 MAX 10, which has been delayed for years. The FAA says pilots remain in full control of the aircraft and receive clear warnings if the software issue occurs. Boeing will provide airlines with guidance on how pilots should respond. The MAX 10 could now be certified as early as this month. And finally, Football League's whistleblower Rui Pinto is set to lose his witness protection in Portugal on the 10th of October. Pinto's disclosures helped trigger scrutiny of Manchester City's finances. An independent commission has since found City guilty of serious breaches of Premier League financial rules over 9 seasons. The league says City used sham commercial contracts to inflate revenue and understate costs by more than £900 million. City deny wrongdoing and have appealed. Pinto has been under protection since 2020. His lawyers say removing it could leave him at greater risk.
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4: It is Juliana Yao here on the Kiss Breakfast Club with more of your event updates. So it's just one more week to the races. If you're a fan of fast cars and Lego, there is a Lego F1 event happening right now. It's called Experience the Thrill, and it's taking place at Suntec City's Tower 3 and 4. There is a life-size F1 Lego car for you to marvel at, for you to take photos with. And if you are into Lego collectibles, there are 4 activity booths on site over there, each with different missions for you to complete. So all you have to do is to complete 3 out of 4, and you stand to redeem an exclusive Lego steering wheel. Oh, I wonder what that will look like. So this is happening today all the way until 18th of October, daily from 11 a.m. till 9:30 p.m. I also feel like you might have heard of Music Matters before. So this is a music concert that features emerging artists from all over the world. This year, there will be musicians from places like Australia, France, Japan, Nagaland, Philippines, and the UK. And the best part is all of these performances are absolutely free. So we're talking over 40 different acts from 15 countries. If you're somebody who enjoys live music, you are open to discover some new artists and new genres. This is happening this weekend on the main stage at CQ at Clarke Quay from 4 p.m. all the way until midnight. I just got a little update as well that it seems like there are queues forming all around Singapore 7-Eleven. And I think it's because there's a new Pokemon TCG Mini Tin product that's coming out. 10 a.m. I think before that, people were queuing already. So if you are waiting in line right now, I am keeping my fingers crossed for you as well. Okay, you're able to pull the cart that you want to pull. I don't even know what I'm saying right now, but I've got so many friends who are into this. At this point in time, I had a friend come over yesterday and he brought along his Pokemon cards as well. So, I mean, if you're in it, I hope you get what you want. And I hope you get your hands on this new mini tin that they're releasing over at 7-Eleven, okay? Have a great weekend!
5: 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Kiss 92. 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
6: 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Bucket list travels to explore. And what there is to do in Singapore. 1 to 4 p.m. every weekday. It's Charmaine Pua on the Kiss Cafe. That's a wrap.

0: And that's Baby Monster with We Go Up here on Kiss 92. It has been Juliana Yao with you on the Kiss Breakfast Club. It's a busy, busy weekend for me indeed. I'm going to be hosting for Audi this weekend as well as next over at Funan, all F1 related. So if you do love cars, definitely head on down. Say hi if you do see me. And it's time for me to pass things over to Shania. She will be with you until 3 p.m. And I am excited to do this all over again on Monday evening when I come back on air on the Owls at 8 p.m. Okay. In the meantime, if you do want to keep up with my updates, you can look for me on social media, Juyao, JUUYEOW. And for now, toodles! Turn the music up.
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2: We've been having so much fun
1: on the big show.
3: It's wonderful, no? Just 1 week in China and
4: he's speaking
3: Timo,
4: can I just say, right?
3: Has reconnected with his Chinese roots.
4: Yay! I came back and my wife was, "Who are you?" Because in the car, right, I'm like playing Chinese songs.
2: Are you serious?
4: Yeah, yeah, yeah. Like, from now on, I'm not Tim O, I am Tim Hu. You know, short for Hu. Hu Jianliang.
5: What's your Mandarin? Oh, Hu Jianliang.
4: Hu Jianliang.
5: Tomorrow we call you Jianliang.
4: Okay.
3: Hu Jianliang.
4: Yes. Jianliang.
3: Is it Lao Hu the Hu?
4: Yes.
5: Tiger. Oh.
4: I think so.
3: Not tiger.
5: Lao Hu
4: is tiger, right?
3: Oh, I always thought Lao Hu is a
5: See,
3: lion.
5: Who, who's the good Mandarin speaker then?
3: What is lion then? I thought Lao Hu was...
5: Singer.
3: No.
4: In Chinese, La Angel.
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2: Good morning. These are your news headlines. I'm Kim Anton. Singapore has launched its first locally built nanosatellite capable of using artificial intelligence to analyze images from space. Crimson One can filter images to help monitor forest fires and oil spills. The shoebox-sized satellite is NTU's 14th research satellite and was launched aboard a SpaceX rocket yesterday. Its year-long mission will test the AI system along with lightweight perovskite solar cells. The cells are thinner and potentially cheaper than conventional space-grade panels. More than 30 Singapore satellites have been launched over the past two decades. Police say at least 246 people have fallen victim to phishing scams involving fraudulent social media advertisements since July, losing at least $1.4 million. The ads had offered deals for cheap food, fashion, and household products. Victims who clicked on them were redirected to phishing websites and asked to enter their card details or iBanking credentials. Some victims also provided one-time passwords or authorized digital tokens to complete the transactions. They realized that they were scammed only after unauthorized transactions were made to their card or bank accounts. A coroner's inquiry into the deaths of two workers who died after inhaling toxic gas at PUB's Choa Chu Kang Waterworks has heard evidence of several safety lapses. A senior Manpower Ministry investigator testified that the workers did not wear respirator masks when they entered an enclosed passageway. They also did not have a colleague outside as required under the buddy system. The area had also not been ventilated beforehand. In May 2024, a Malaysian and an Indian national collapsed after inhaling hydrogen sulfide, a byproduct of water treatment. Both died in hospital, while a third worker survived. In world news, several people, including children, have been critically injured after a car drove into a crowd in the Australian city of Newcastle. Police say the driver was arrested at the scene earlier today. Authorities have not confirmed the total number of people injured, but initial indications suggest the incident was not terrorism-related. Thousands of people had gathered in Newcastle, about 110 kilometres north of Sydney, to farewell the Newcastle Knights Rugby League team. The team is due to compete in Australia's National Rugby League Grand Final in Sydney on Sunday. And finally, the United States has failed to win full G20 support for action against countries it says are producing and exporting too many goods. Washington says several G20 members rejected the proposal at trade talks in Milwaukee but did not name them. The U.S. also received limited support for a separate plan to remove goods produced with forced labor from supply chains. Only Mexico and Argentina backed that statement. However, G20 trade ministers did agree that food and agricultural products should not be used to pressure other countries for economic or political reasons.
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3: What's good? It's your girl, Shania, keeping you company this Saturday morning. I hope you've had a great start to your weekend so far. Up in this hour, we are bringing the vibes with the playlist. Some John Mayer, Taylor Swift, Miguel coming up here for you. But right now, we are seriously bringing in the sass. We have got the queen right here. It is Beyoncé, Love on Top on Kiss 92. Oh, this is going to be a fun one to sing in your cars.

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1: Dean Lewis, Hate That It's True, right here on Kiss 92. All the great songs in one place. What's good? Happy Saturday morning. It is your girl, Shania, with you this first weekend of October. Now, coming up in a little bit, we got some big entertainment news. I was so excited about it when I saw it just like yesterday. And, okay, now, we all have those shows growing up that has left a big impact on us one way or another. And for me, it was this one particular show, hint, hint, that had to do with a high school music club, and they would do different covers of the biggest pop songs of that time. And there was a lot of drama in the show. There was a lot of drama off the show, within the cast. If you know, you know. And it seems like that show might be getting a reboot. If you have any idea which show I'm talking about, drop me a WhatsApp, 88550920. I got all the reboot details on one of the biggest shows of the 2000s and 2010s coming up for you in just a bit.
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1: Kiss 92 weather. Looks like it's mostly cloudy for the rest of the day. And as for the current PSI readings, mostly moderate across the island. Temperatures ranging from 34 degrees to 26 degrees for the rest of the day.
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0: Kiss 92, all the great songs in one place. What's good? It's your girl Shania with you this Saturday morning. Now, I'm excited. We got to get into this. One of the biggest TV shows of the 2000s and 2010s is apparently rumored to have a reboot. Let's get into it in.
1: So obvious.
2: Spill it.
0: I think we can all agree, we all have had those shows that growing up made such a big impact on us. And this show in particular wasn't just big to me. It was big to the whole world. It was huge in pop culture. We're talking about Glee. Listen, this was probably my introduction to so many pop songs I know and love today. And I may actually remember the Glee covers better than the originals. And now, it seems that co-creator Ryan Murphy has revealed that he has in fact finished writing a pilot script to a potential reboot. I mean, okay, two questions here. Number one, isn't it a bit too early for us to have a reboot? It's like barely 20 years since we've said, you know, farewell to the first version of Glee. Do we really need a second one? Number two, the obvious big question is, would the OG cast come back? Because listen, if we think about it, obviously we had so many great covers from Journey's Don't Stop Believin'. This one went on to become like a cult favorite for a lot of us. And I love this one, Amy Winehouse's Valerie. Now, whether the cast comes back, that might be a bit of a complicated situation because reports say some of the OG members aren't exactly the most enthusiastic. They have some lingering tensions over the working environment and alleged favoritism during the original run. If you know, you know. But honestly, I would get why us fans would want the original crew back because, you know, Glee introduced new characters along the way, but in my opinion, I feel like that original group, that was who we really invested in. But like, imagine if they brought Glee back now, right, in present day. Because the music alone, there were so many new pop stars that they could cover, from Olivia Rodrigo, Sabrina Carpenter. Imagine a full Glee cover of like Addison Rae or like Troye Sivan. Now that would be pretty cool. That said though, there's a lot we don't know. No official network or streaming platform is currently attached to the project. So this is still very much in the early stages, but if

0: chaos, the drama, you know, the ridiculous song mashups. Oh, they've got my attention.
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4: Good morning. These are your news headlines. I'm Kim Anton. Singapore has launched its first locally built nano-satellite capable of using artificial intelligence to analyze images from space. Crimson One can filter images to help monitor forest fires and oil spills. The shoebox-sized satellite is NTU's 14th research satellite and was launched aboard a SpaceX rocket yesterday. Its year-long mission will test the AI system along with lightweight perovskite solar cells. The cells are thinner and potentially cheaper than conventional space-grade panels. More than 30 Singapore satellites have been launched over the past two decades. Police say at least 246 people have fallen victim to phishing scams involving fraudulent social media advertisements since July, losing at least $1.4 million. The ads had offered deals for cheap food, fashion, and household products. Victims who clicked on them were redirected to phishing websites and asked to enter their card details or iBanking credentials. Some victims also provided one-time passwords or authorized digital tokens to complete the transactions. They realized that they were scammed only after unauthorized transactions were made to their card or bank accounts. A coroner's inquiry into the deaths of two workers who died after inhaling toxic gas at PUB's Choa Chu Kang Waterworks has heard evidence of several safety lapses. A senior Manpower Ministry investigator testified that the workers did not wear respirator masks when they entered an enclosed passageway. They also did not have a colleague outside as required under the buddy system. The area had also not been ventilated beforehand. In May 2024, a Malaysian and an Indian national collapsed after inhaling hydrogen sulfide, a byproduct of water treatment. Both died in hospital, while a third worker survived. In world news, several people, including children, have been critically injured after a car drove into a crowd in the Australian city of Newcastle. Police say the driver was arrested at the scene earlier today. Authorities have not confirmed the total number of people injured, but initial indications suggest the incident was not terrorism-related. Thousands of people had gathered in Newcastle, about 110 kilometres north of Sydney, to farewell the Newcastle Knights Rugby League team. The team is due to compete in Australia's National Rugby League Grand Final in Sydney on Sunday. And finally, the United States has failed to win full G20 support for action against countries it says are producing and exporting too many goods. Washington says several G20 members rejected the proposal at trade talks in Milwaukee but did not name them. The U.S. also received limited support for a separate plan to remove goods produced with forced labor from supply chains. Only Mexico and Argentina backed that statement. However, G20 trade ministers did agree that food and agricultural products should not be used to pressure other countries for economic or political reasons.
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0: Nick Jonas coming in this morning, hitting all the high notes, literally. What's good? It's Kiss 92. All the great songs in one place. Shania keeping it company this Saturday. Now, I need your help, okay, a little bit here. I don't know if you can hear it in my voice today, but I have a little bit of the sniffles. It has got to me now. I've got a slight cold catching on. I think I can feel it right now. And I don't know if it's the haze or if it's the allergies or because it's flu season, but help me. Send me your number one, your best home remedies over on a WhatsApp. The number is 88550920. What is it that you do? Do you have a trip, a trick or a hack that you just instantly know it makes you feel better? WhatsApp 88550920, because I could use that magic right now.
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0: On the PIE towards Changi, we have an accident there after Toa Payoh exit 16A. And also on Central Expressway towards SLE, vehicle breakdown after AYE. If you see anything else, let me know on WhatsApp. The number is 88550920. 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
2: As of this year, 2026,
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2: These have been in use for 44 years. 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
3: Yeah, like Walkmans, CDs,
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2: 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Is CD players.
4: Wow. Are they still being used? 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
2: 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Oh. 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Just around. Like you can still, you know, buy cassette players.
3: Yes, you can. Yeah, you know, and they're making a comeback. Yeah.
1: I win today.
2: Blu-ray. Thank you. People still watch Blu-ray.
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7: Good afternoon. These are your news headlines. I'm Kim Antan. The JB Singapore Rapid Transit System Link will open in February 2027 instead of December this year, as previously planned. RTS Operations, which will run the cross-border rail service, says system testing and trial runs are expected to be completed by the end of December, followed by independent safety certification and final regulatory approval. Passenger services can only begin after all those steps are cleared. Meanwhile, both sides' transport authorities say infrastructure works on the 4-kilometre link remain on track and are substantially complete. A 14-year-old girl has been reported missing. Tian Yi Chanel Maglio was last seen near 1 Street Wilfred Road in Boon Keng at about 9:30 a.m. on September 25th. According to an online search, that's the address of Bendemeer Secondary School. Tian Yi was wearing a white polo t-shirt with a dark collar and a greyish-blue skirt. Anyone with information may contact the police at 1-800-255-0000 or at the Singapore Police's eyewitness website. In world news, at least 4 Palestinians have been killed in an Israeli airstrike on an apartment building in Gaza City. Gaza health officials say the strike happened early on Saturday. There was no immediate comment from the Israeli military. Israel has stepped up strikes in recent weeks, accusing Hamas of rearming and carrying out attacks in breach of last October's ceasefire. Hamas denies the accusations and says Israel is undermining the peace deal. Gaza health officials say at least 1,400 Palestinians have been killed by Israeli fire since the ceasefire. Israel says 4 of its soldiers have been killed by militants over the same period. Oil prices have fallen after European leaders agreed to release diesel reserves in an effort to bring prices down. Brent crude dropped nearly 2% to around $100.50 a barrel, while U.S. crude fell just over 2% to $90.85. EU countries agreed to release additional diesel stocks following a French proposal. The wider plan discussed by European governments included releasing 50 million barrels of diesel, with the International Energy Agency releasing another 50 million barrels of crude oil. Brent is down nearly 3% this week, while U.S. crude has fallen about 1.5%. And finally, in sports, Zinedine Zidane's perfect start as France manager is over after a 1-1 draw with Italy in Paris. Michael Olazet gave France the lead in the 55th minute before Alessandro Bastoni equalized 13 minutes later. France finished with 10 men after Dayo Upamecano received a second yellow card. Despite the draw, France remained top of Group A1 with 7 points. Belgium are 1 point behind after beating Turkey 3-0, with Kevin De Bruyne scoring twice.
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8: You know what's up? It's your girl, Shania, keeping you company this Saturday afternoon all the way till 3. And in this hour, it's time for us to get into all the newest K-pop tracks released just this week. You decide which ones we add to the KISS 92 playlist. We're going to get into some new music from Gravity, from Boy Next Door, All Day Project, and 17's Jun. If you have any other songs that we should review in the K-pop world, WhatsApp 88550920. New tracks from this week, okay? But for right now, kicking us off, it's the Chainsmokers featuring Daya, Don't Let Me Down, on KISS 92.

0: Plain White Tees bringing in the nostalgia this Saturday afternoon. It is Shania with you on Kiss 92, all the great songs in one place. Now, earlier on the show, I asked you for your number one home remedy because, as you can probably hear from my voice, your girl over here is fighting for her life with a cold. I could feel it catching up to me. Now, thank you so much for all of your suggestions and love, by the way. Okay, over here in WhatsApp, we have Michelle who says, "Hey, Shania, make sure you put Vicks on. It's really great. Or steam your nose with some Vicks and water." You know what, Michelle? I've always wanted to get a vocal steamer. And like for someone who literally uses her voice for work, I probably should have invested in one ages ago. If you don't know what that is, it's basically a little device that like creates warm, gentle steam for you to breathe in and keep your throat and airways hydrated and clear. So I might get into that. Thank you. We have Ben. Ben here says, "Shania, I guarantee you, just eat raw garlic. 6 cloves. Next day, better." Okay, Ben, number one, I like the confidence. Number two, I might be better the next day, but I don't know if anybody's going to want to come near me. We also have Sasha here who says, "Shania, if it's a sore throat, gargle warm water with a half a teaspoon of salt, half a teaspoon of turmeric 3 times a day, especially before bed." Okay, some of these I've actually never heard of, but I think that's what makes it work, maybe? Everybody has their own remedies, worth a shot. And you know what? I'm desperate enough that I might actually try some of these. With caution, especially Ben's garlic one. Thank you so much for taking care of me. I'm going to test these out and hopefully come back sounding like myself soon. And if you are not feeling 100% yourself and are fighting off a cold too, I hope these help you feel better.
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0: Mostly cloudy for the rest of the day. Temperatures ranging from 34 to 26 degrees later tonight. And as for the haze situation, PSI reading is mostly moderate across the island.
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1: Double R with the factory rims. 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
0: It's got to the point that I don't even care. I got jewels in a safe that I don't even wear.
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0: So much to talk about. What's hot in K Entertainment?
1: Let's get into all the newest tracks just released this week in K-pop. You decide what's hot, what's not. Which ones do you want to hear on the KISS 92 playlist? WhatsApp 88550920. Let's kick off the segment with something from Boy Next Door. This one right off of their deluxe album, Home. This is Animal.

Now, I think listening to this on its own, you know, you're like, whoa, this is intense. This is energetic. I mean, yeah. But if you see the live performance they've put on, choreography goes kind of crazy. It's going to make you want to get up and move as well. I feel like this would be a pretty good, like, pre-workout song. Just me. Go and check out the rest of their Home Deluxe album if you haven't already. We also have got a new track here from Kravity. Now, this is a group that I've only just started getting more into, and yet with this song, I love it. This is Louder.

like, come on. You know, this is off of their brand new EP, Sonorous. 10/10, if you ask me. I listened to it earlier on and I can't put into words how interesting it actually is. I will say Gravity has had, I think, 2 comebacks earlier this year, and it just might have been like one of the most aesthetically pleasing concepts I've seen in a while. So keep your eyes out for Gravity. Big things coming their way, I think. But in the meantime, let me know, which one of these songs should we consider putting on our Kiss 92 playlist? Gravity's Louder or Boy Next Door's Animal? WhatsApp 88550920. When we come back, we have more music, new K-pop music to get into.

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4: Good afternoon. These are your news headlines. I'm Kim Ann Tan. The JB Singapore Rapid Transit System link will open in February 2027 instead of December this year, as previously planned. RTS Operations, which will run the cross-border rail service, says system testing and trial runs are expected to be completed by the end of December, followed by independent safety certification and final regulatory approval. Passenger services can only begin after all those steps are cleared. Meanwhile, both sides' transport authorities say infrastructure works on the 4-kilometre link remain on track and are substantially complete. A 14-year-old girl has been reported missing. Tian Yi Chanel Maglio was last seen near 1 Street Wilfred Road in Boon Keng at about 9:30 a.m. on September 25th. According to an online search, that's the address of Bendemeer Secondary School. Tian Yi was wearing a white polo t-shirt with a dark collar and a greyish-blue skirt. Anyone with information may contact the police at 1-800-255-0000 or at the Singapore Police's eyewitness website. In world news, at least 4 Palestinians have been killed in an Israeli airstrike on an apartment building in Gaza City. Gaza health officials say the strike happened early on Saturday. There was no immediate comment from the Israeli military. Israel has stepped up strikes in recent weeks, accusing Hamas of rearming and carrying out attacks in breach of last October's ceasefire. Hamas denies the accusations and says Israel is undermining the peace deal. Gaza health officials say at least 1,400 Palestinians have been killed by Israeli fire since the ceasefire. Israel says 4 of its soldiers have been killed by militants over the same period. Oil prices have fallen after European leaders agreed to release diesel reserves in an effort to bring prices down. Brent crude dropped nearly 2% to around $100.50 a barrel, while U.S. crude fell just over 2% to $90.85. EU countries agreed to release additional diesel stocks following a French proposal. The wider plan discussed by European governments included releasing 50 million barrels of diesel, with the International Energy Agency releasing another 50 million barrels of crude oil. Brent is down nearly 3% this week, while U.S. crude has fallen about 1.5%. And finally, in sports, Zinedine Zidane's perfect start as France manager is over after a 1-1 draw with Italy in Paris. Michael Olazet gave France the lead in the 55th minute before Alessandro Bastoni equalised 13 minutes later. France finished with 10 men after Dayo Upamecano received a second yellow card. Despite the draw, France remained top of Group A1 with 7 points. Belgium are 1 point behind after beating Turkey 3-0, with Kevin De Bruyne scoring twice.
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0: so much to talk about. What's hot in K-Entertainment?
1: Part two, let's get into it. This is all the newest K-pop that's just dropped this week. Which ones should we consider putting on the Kiss 92 playlist? WhatsApp me, 88550-920. This is a track from a co-ed group, All Day Project. We got Crash.

0: Now, I know, okay, All Day Project does have a lot of like mixed reviews. People love them. Some people don't really love it as much. But something about this track reminds me so much of like 2010s pop that I kind of like it. There's a nostalgic feel to it. I'm kind of disappointed though with the choreography. Like, come on, you got Bailey Suk as a member in your group. I want to see more dancing. Whether or not the other members can keep up with her, that's a different story. But you know, like, this is a dancey song. I wish we got to see more of that. But it is very, very catchy. We also have this one from a member of Seventeen, Jun. Jun has just dropped his first solo comeback in, I think, like 3 years. This is Nine. 会上前方买了 You're like, wait, that's not K-pop, that's in Chinese. Yeah, he is, that's his native tongue. But he's from 17, so I had to feature it. I love that, you know, the lyrics are all written by Jun. He's like multitasking. He's filming for a movie and putting out new music. Gotta give him props for time management there. You tell me, which song should we consider putting on the Kiss 92 playlist? WhatsApp 88550-920. There's just so many to choose from.
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7: Couple of vehicle breakdowns to take note of. In the KPE tunnel towards ECP, vehicle breakdown there after Tampines Road, avoid lane 4. Also on the CTE towards SLE, vehicle breakdown after Brattle Road. If you see anything else, anything major, WhatsApp 88550-920. 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
2: Good afternoon. These are your news headlines. I'm Kim Anton. Air quality in central Singapore has entered the unhealthy range, with the 24-hour PSI reaching 102 at 11 a.m. The National Environment Agency says readings across the rest of Singapore remain moderate, ranging from 76 to 94. PM2.5 levels were also elevated in the east, west, and central regions. NEA had forecast air quality to remain between the moderate and low unhealthy range. It says smoke from southern Sumatra has been drifting towards Singapore, while haze from fires in Kalimantan could also be carried here by prevailing winds. Singapore's highest PSI this year was 167, recorded on September 29th. A coroner's inquiry into the deaths of two workers who died after inhaling toxic gas at PUB's Choa Chu Kang Waterworks has heard evidence of several safety lapses. A senior Manpower Ministry investigator testified that the workers did not wear respirator masks when they entered an enclosed passageway. They also did not have a colleague outside as required under the buddy system. The area had also not been ventilated beforehand. In May 2024, a Malaysian and an Indian national collapsed after inhaling hydrogen sulfide, a byproduct of water treatment. Both died in hospital, while a third worker survived. Police say at least 246 people have fallen victim to phishing scams involving fraudulent social media advertisements since July, losing at least $1.4 million. The ads had offered deals for cheap food, fashion, and household products. Victims who clicked on them were redirected to phishing websites and asked to enter their card details or iBanking credentials. Some victims also provided one-time passwords or authorized digital tokens to complete the transactions. They realized that they were scammed only after unauthorized transactions were made to their card or bank accounts. The World Health Organization says global life expectancy is close to the level seen before the COVID-19 pandemic. According to its annual Global Health Report, life expectancy reached 73.3 years in 2023, close to the 73.4 years recorded in 2019 before the pandemic struck. However, healthy life expectancy recovered from the pandemic more slowly. It was at 62.8 years in 2023, 0.4 years below the 2019 level. Meanwhile, the world's biggest killer is ischemic heart disease, up from 3 million in 2000 to 9.5 million in 2023. Stroke and chronic obstructive pulmonary disease were the second and third leading causes of death. And finally, Rui Pinto, whose Football League's disclosure helped trigger scrutiny of Manchester City's finances, is set to lose his witness protection in Portugal. His protection is due to end on October 10th after being in place since 2020. Pinto's lawyers say removing it could leave him at greater risk. His disclosures preceded an investigation that has now found Manchester City guilty of serious Premier League financial breaches over 9 seasons. The league says City used sham commercial contracts to inflate revenue and understate costs by more than £900 million. City deny wrongdoing and have appealed.
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3: What's good? Happy Saturday afternoon. It's your girl, Shania, with you, taking you all the way till 3 this afternoon. Now, coming up in this hour, let's get into some entertainment news. But before that, Cordis, we got Lauv, Rihanna on the way. Ooh, I love her. But right here, one of actually my favorite girl groups, kind of underrated in my opinion, Little Mix, come on now, featuring Jason Derulo, getting us in our feels. It's Secret Love Song on Kiss 92. When you...

0: It's Kiss 92, all the great songs in one place. Shania, keeping it company, bringing the energy right to you this Saturday. Now, let's talk about this. You know, for a while, people have been saying that Gen Z, it's changing the landscape of having fun. You know, they've been having a lot more day parties with like matcha raves, coffee raves, lots of non-alcoholic drinks, and just vibing out with a live DJ, you know, flipping the usual nightlife scene on its head. That's it. It seems like there's a new concept that has come about, and this time it involves people who love to read. So if you love picking up a book, this is something that you might want to stick around for. It is a very elaborate book club, if you will. I'll give you all the details in just a while.
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1: Kiss 92 weather. Mostly cloudy for the rest of the day. Thundery showers are expected into the later part of the evening, so you may want to grab an umbrella. But as for the haze update, PSI levels are inching into the unhealthy range across the island. Kiss 92. I want to talk to you. The last time we talked, Mr. Smith, you reduced me to tears.

0: It's Kiss 92, all the great songs in one place. So what's good? It's your girl, Shania, keeping you company this Saturday. Now, you know what I've found really interesting? I think a lot of us have already come to the consensus, and we all know that there are many other ways to spend our time rather than just doom scrolling, right? Pick up a hobby, try something new. So a lot of us are finding ways to go out without actually having to go out. Now, hear me out. In Japan, there is this new concept that has caught the attention of a lot of younger people. It's called the Juicy Book Rave. I hope I'm saying that right. But basically, imagine walking into a nightclub. Except, you know, of everybody dancing, drinking, screaming, and socializing over music, everyone is kind of just sitting there, nose stuck in a book, reading. And it's like an elaborate music-based book club, if you will. There's like a live DJ playing ambient electronic music. People are curled up on couches, sitting on the floor with their books. And apparently, you can even like exchange books with other people. And I think it's a great, easy conversation starter. Like, I get it, you know, you might be an introvert. Maybe you want to meet new people. You don't necessarily want to walk into a room and go, "Hi, what do you do for fun?" This is a great alternative. You sit there, do your thing, enjoy the music, and if you happen to meet somebody interesting, you've got something to talk about. And I really like that it fits into this whole new wave of alternative nightlife that we have been seeing a lot of recently, you know, the matcha raves, coffee raves, all these daytime events where the vibes are definitely vibing, they're there, but nobody needs to be feeling sick the next morning. And as somebody who admittedly does not read nearly enough, maybe I actually need this. So if it ever comes to Singapore, I might actually give it a shot. Don't touch that
1: down. All the great songs in one place.
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5: Good afternoon. These are your news headlines. I'm Kim Ann Tan. Air quality in central Singapore has entered the unhealthy range, with a 24-hour PSI reaching 102 at 11 a.m. The National Environment Agency says readings across the rest of Singapore remain moderate, ranging from 76 to 94. PM2.5 levels were also elevated in the east, west, and central regions. NEA had forecast air quality to remain between the moderate and low unhealthy range. It says smoke from southern Sumatra has been drifting towards Singapore, while haze from fires in Kalimantan could also be carried here by prevailing winds. Singapore's highest PSI this year was 167, recorded on September 29th. A coroner's inquiry into the deaths of two workers who died after inhaling toxic gas at PUB's Choa Chu Kang Waterworks has heard evidence of several safety lapses. A senior Manpower Ministry investigator testified that the workers did not wear respirator masks when they entered an enclosure.

0: investigator testified that the workers did not wear respirator masks when they entered an enclosed passageway. They also did not have a colleague outside as required under the buddy system. The area had also not been ventilated beforehand. In May 2024, a Malaysian and an Indian national collapsed after inhaling hydrogen sulfide, a byproduct of water treatment. Both died in hospital, while a third worker survived. Police say at least 246 people have fallen victim to phishing scams involving fraudulent social media advertisements since July, losing at least $1.4 million. The ads had offered deals for cheap food, fashion, and household products. Victims who clicked on them were redirected to phishing websites and asked to enter their card details or iBanking credentials. Some victims also provided one-time passwords or authorized digital tokens to complete the transactions. They realized that they were scammed only after unauthorized transactions were made to their card or bank accounts. The World Health Organization says global life expectancy is close to the level seen before the COVID-19 pandemic. According to its annual Global Health Report, life expectancy reached 73.3 years in 2023, close to the 73.4 years recorded in 2019 before the pandemic struck. However, healthy life expectancy recovered from the pandemic more slowly. It was at 62.8 years in 2023, 0.4 years below the 2019 level. Meanwhile, the world's biggest killer is ischemic heart disease, up from 3 million in 2000 to 9.5 million in 2023. Stroke and chronic obstructive pulmonary disease were the second and third leading causes of death. And finally, Rui Pinto, whose football leaks disclosure helped trigger scrutiny of Manchester City's finances, is set to lose his witness protection in Portugal. His protection is due to end on October 10th after being in place since 2020. Pinto's lawyers say removing it could leave him at greater risk. His disclosures preceded an investigation that has now found Manchester City guilty of serious Premier League financial breaches over nine seasons. The league says City used sham commercial contracts to inflate revenue and understate costs by more than £900 million. City deny wrongdoing and have appealed.
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2: Okay, on today's Pop Culture Rewind, we're going back to the year 2018. And I, you know, it feels like the song came out yesterday. It's actually been 8 years. This track came out in 2018. I want to play this off of Ariana Grande's Sweetener album. And it's a track that came at a very significant point in Ariana's life. She had been through a lot publicly and privately as well. And as a fan watching everything unfold, you know, obviously we don't know her personally, but you can't help but feel for another human. And then she snapped right back with this song. And I think what stayed with me was that feeling of, oh, okay, we are gonna keep moving forward regardless of the situation. So if you're going through something right now, you know, maybe life feels a little heavy, or you just need a reminder that things can in fact get better, this is a track for you. It's Ariana Grande with your Saturday encouragement, No Tears Left to Cry on Kiss 92.
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2: Okay, on the PIE towards Tuas, we have an accident after Jalan Yunus, avoid lane 1. Also, on Central Expressway towards SLE, vehicle breakdown after Merchant Road, avoid lane 4. If you see anything else, let me know on WhatsApp. The number is 88550-9820. 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
4: Are they still being used? 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Do people still listen to this?
2: It's it's still around. Oh. You know what I mean? Just around. Like you can still, you know, buy cassette players.
3: Yes, you can, yeah. You know, and they're making a comeback, yeah. Oh, yeah, I win today.
2: Blu-ray. Thank you. 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
6: These are your news headlines. I'm Joshua Vong. Singapore has launched its first locally built nano-satellite capable of using AI to analyze images from space. Crimson One can filter images to help monitor forest fires and oil spills. The shoebox-sized satellite is NTU's 14th research satellite and was launched aboard a SpaceX rocket yesterday. Its year-long mission will test the AI system, along with lightweight perovskite solar cells. The cells are thinner and potentially cheaper than conventional space-grade panels. More than 30 Singapore satellites have been launched over the past two decades. Police say at least 246 people have fallen victim to phishing scams since July, involving fraudulent social media advertisements, losing at least $1.4 million. The ads had offered deals for cheap food, fashion, and household products. Victims who clicked on them were redirected to phishing websites and asked to enter their card details or iBanking credentials. Some victims also provided one-time passwords or authorized digital tokens to complete the transactions. They realized that they were scammed only after unauthorized transactions were made to their card or bank accounts. Singapore authorities have intercepted more than 390 kilograms of cannabis that were being transited through Singapore en route to another country. Analysts from the Immigration and Checkpoints Authority detected the drugs in an inbound container at the Pasir Panjang scanning station last week. CNB officers then found 1,290 blocks of cannabis hidden in boxes containing gloves. In Singapore, anyone convicted of importing or exporting more than 500 grams of cannabis may face the mandatory death penalty. Moving to world news, US President Donald Trump has criticized New York Attorney General Letitia James after she was appointed to investigate an alleged sexual assault at Cornell University. The case was reopened after records showed prosecutors declined to review additional evidence gathered by campus police in 2024 before deciding not to bring charges. Ms. James now has been appointed special prosecutor, giving her authority to bring criminal charges. Mr. Trump called her a corrupt person and questioned whether those investigated would receive fair treatment. The New York Attorney General previously brought a fraud case against Mr. Trump and his family. All seven men named in the woman's lawsuit deny any wrongdoing. None of them have been charged. And finally, Singapore golfer Shannon Tan has made history by winning the country's first Asian Games medal in the sport. The 22-year-old shot a final round 2-under-68 to finish on 14-under-266 after four rounds. Tan will now face China's Yin Ruo Ning in a playoff to determine the final placings. India's Pranavi Sharath Uz won gold, finishing one stroke ahead on 265. Tan had led after the opening two rounds before starting the final day in second. No Singapore golfer had previously won an Asian Games medal since golf joined the program in 1982.
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8: Let's go. It is Shania with you this Saturday. And it's not just any Saturday, okay? It is the 3rd of October. If you get the reference, you know what I'm talking about. It came from a very famous chick flick movie. In fact, let's unpack that in just a little bit. If you know where the reference is from, WhatsApp 88550920. We can have a good laugh about that. We also have music coming up in a little bit. Sarah Bareilles, Regina Song, Sam Smith, and more. But right here, it is Charlie Puth. 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

0: so hot. I'm gonna
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2: You know, I love how sometimes pop culture can take the most random, insignificant thing and somehow turn it into a whole animal event. Now, hear me out. Because today, October 3rd, right? The date today. It's actually quite a busy day. Apparently, it is a National Boyfriend Day. This is all according to a Google search, by the way. It is also National Techies Day. It is World Card Making Day, Global Smoothie Day. But honestly, there is only one thing about October 3rd that I am interested in right now. Because if you grew up watching chick flicks like I did, you already know where I'm going with this. Now, it is Mean Girls Day, the movie. You know, because the funny thing is, October 3rd was literally just some random date that was mentioned in the movie. You've got the main character played by Lindsay Lohan, Katie Heron. She's sitting in class. Erin Samuels, her crush, turns around and asks her what day it was. In fact, you know what? Let me play you the clip.
3: I'm talking to Erin more and more. On October 3rd, he asked me what day it was.
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2: 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And yet somehow, that tiny little moment from the movie that came out in 2004 has turned into an unofficial holiday that fans of the Mean Girls movie still celebrate every single year. And I think that's what I love about pop culture, really, because you never know which random line, song, movie, or moment is actually going to be sticking with the people, you know, with the fans. So with that said, happy October 3rd. Happy Mean Girls Day. And if you know, you know, on Wednesdays, we wear pink. You can also do it this Saturday. I don't think Regina George will come for you.
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2: Mostly cloudy for the rest of the day. Temperatures ranging from 34 to 26 degrees later tonight. And as for the haze situation, PSI reading is mostly moderate across the island.
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It's Kiss 92, all the great songs in one place. Shania with you this Saturday. Now, I've just got this message over on WhatsApp from Terry. Terry says, "Hey, Shania, just tuning in to wind down. It's been a busy time at home. My son has just finished his PSLE, which was stressful. But now my daughter's battle is about to begin. It's never ending. She's taking her O-level soon. Thank you so much for the music. I'd love to leave a song request if that's okay." Terry, absolutely. Let's do that. And before that, you know, I think sometimes we talk so much about how stressful exams are for the students, but honestly, the parents are going through it too. You're the ones who make sure everybody gets to tuition, gets fed, gets enough sleep, gets all the work done, and also trying to make sure that, you know, the kids, the students are all okay through it all. I remember my mom staying up with me for all the late nights when I had to study, for cutting fruits, giving me snacks, you know, making sure that I was okay. And I really appreciate her through that. So shout out to all of the parents right now. And of course, Terry, as requested, this next song is for you, your daughter, and for all the moms and dads in exam season survival mode right now. Listen, you're almost to the end of the journey. Keep going, and wishing everybody the best of luck.

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8: These are your news headlines. I'm Joshua Vong. Singapore has launched its first locally built nano-satellite capable of using AI to analyze images from space. Crimson One can filter images to help monitor forest fires and oil spills. The shoebox-sized satellite is NTU's 14th research satellite and was launched aboard a SpaceX rocket yesterday. Its year-long mission will test the AI system, along with lightweight perovskite solar cells. The cells are thinner and potentially cheaper than conventional space-grade panels. More than 30 Singapore satellites have been launched over the past two decades. Police say at least 246 people have fallen victim to phishing scams since July, involving fraudulent social media advertisements, losing at least $1.4 million. The ads had offered deals for cheap food, fashion, and household products. Victims who clicked on them were redirected to phishing websites and asked to enter their card details or iBanking credentials. Some victims also provided one-time passwords or authorized digital tokens to complete the transactions. They realized that they were scammed only after unauthorized transactions were made to their card or bank accounts. Singapore authorities have intercepted more than 390 kilograms of cannabis that were being transited through Singapore en route to another country. Analysts from the Immigration and Checkpoints Authority detected the drugs in an inbound container at the Pasir Panjang scanning station last week. CNB officers then found 1,290 blocks of cannabis hidden in boxes containing gloves. In Singapore, anyone convicted of importing or exporting more than 500 grams of cannabis may face the mandatory death penalty. Moving to world news, US President Donald Trump has criticized New York Attorney General Letitia James after she was appointed to investigate an alleged sexual assault at Cornell University. The case was reopened after records showed prosecutors declined to review additional evidence gathered by campus police in 2024 before deciding not to bring charges. Ms. James now has been appointed special prosecutor, giving her authority to bring criminal charges. Mr. Trump called her a corrupt person and questioned whether those investigated would receive fair treatment. The New York Attorney General previously brought a fraud case against

0: and question whether those investigated would receive fair treatment. The New York Attorney General previously brought a fraud case against Mr. Trump and his family. All seven men named in the woman's lawsuit deny any wrongdoing. None of them have been charged. And finally, Singapore golfer Shannon Tan has made history by winning the country's first Asian Games medal in the sport. The 22-year-old shot a final round 2-under-68 to finish on 14-under-266 after four rounds. Tan will now face China's Yin Ruoning in a playoff to determine the final placings. India's Pranavi Sharath Uz won gold, finishing one stroke ahead on 265. Tan had led after the opening two rounds before starting the final day in second. No Singapore golfer had previously won an Asian Games medal since golf joined the program in 1982.
1: 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Read more at straitstimes.com.
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4: Party in the park, party in the bush, party under the bridge, party at the restaurant, party at the club, party in the day, party in my house, party on the way to the party at the park.

house, party on the way to the party at the park, party in the bush, party under the bridge, party at the restaurant, party at the club, party in the day, party in my house, party on the park, party in the bush, party under the bridge, party at the restaurant, party at the club, party in the day, party in my house, party on the way.

0: Shakira and Burna Boy with Die Die, the World Cup 2026 anthem right here on Kiss 92. Anthem is the only way to describe it, truthfully, because every time I hear that track, it's like a shot of energy. Love it. Thank you so much for hanging out with me this Saturday morning into the afternoon. And it's always a good time right here with you. Gonna be back on air tomorrow, 3 to 7. But right now, I'm actually headed off to the Joo-Chiat Car Free event. If you live in the area, or maybe you're headed down specifically to go and check it out, I'll actually see you there. There's a lot of things going on. There's a wellness section, there's music, there's food. I'm actually going to be hosting in the pet section. I'm going to be bringing my pet down, one of my dogs. If you've never met Thor, my Alaskan Malamute, this would be your chance. I cannot wait to bring him to experience and socialize, and also check out all of the amazing stores and facilities that they have over there. So if you're headed down, I will see you there in a little bit. For right now, passing the mic on over to Dana, who is sitting in for Natco this Saturday. With that, if you want to be friends, you know where to find me over on social media. Signing off, it's been your girl Shawnee Asia, and I'll see ya.
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2: All right, couple of things to keep an eye out for here. On the PIE towards Tuas, there's been an incident after KPE ECP. And also on Joo-Chiat Road towards Marshall Lane, road closure after Kun Sing Road. I think that might be where they're doing the Joo-Chiat car-free event today. And if you're headed down there, I will see you there in a little bit. For right now, keep your eyes on the roads, your hands on your steering wheels, and your ears to Kiss 92.
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3: It doesn't matter if you love him or capital H-I-M-M-M-M-M-M. Just put your paws up.

0: 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This is Kiss 92. Here's what happened.
1: We've been having so much fun
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2: It's wonderful, no? Just 1 week in China, and
3: he's speaking
2: Timo,
4: can I just say it right?
2: Has reconnected with his Chinese roots.
3: Yay!
4: I came back, and my wife was, "Who are you?" Because in the car, right, I'm like playing Chinese songs.
1: Are you serious?
4: Yeah, yeah, yeah. Like, from now on, I'm not Tim O, I am Tim Hu. You know, short for Hu. Hu Jianliang.
3: What's your Mandarin? Oh, Hu Jianliang.
4: Hu Jianliang.
3: Jianliang. Tomorrow we call you Jianliang.
4: Okay.
2: Hu Jianliang.
4: Yes.
2: Jianliang. Is it Lao Hu the Hu?
4: Yes.
3: Tiger. Oh.
4: I think so.
2: Not tiger.
3: Lao Hu
4: is tiger, right?
2: Oh, I always thought Lao Hu is lion.
3: Who's the good Mandarin speaker then?
2: What is lion then? I thought Lao Hu was
3: singer.
2: No.
4: In Chinese, La Angel.
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7: Good afternoon. I'm Joshua Vong, and these are your news headlines. Air quality in central Singapore has entered the unhealthy range, with the 24-hour PSI reaching 105 at 1 p.m. Readings across the rest of the island remain moderate, ranging from 77 to 96. PM 2.5 levels were also elevated in the east, west and central regions. At 1 p.m, the PM 2.5 in the east fell back into the normal range at 52, while the central remains elevated at 66. The NEA has forecast air quality to remain between the moderate and low unhealthy range, as smoke from southern Sumatra and Kalimantan drifts towards Singapore. Four youths have been reported missing in separate cases over 3 days, with police appealing for information on their whereabouts. The latest is a 16-year-old boy, Sajid Rahman, last seen near 16 Jalan Tenteram at about 2 p.m. yesterday. He dressed in a dark blue t-shirt and dark-coloured pants. Also missing are three girls. 14-year-old Tian'i Chanel Maglio, last seen near 1 St. Wilford Road on September 25th. 12-year-old Ariana Kyrene, last seen near Block 997C, Buangkok Crescent, on September 29th. And 15-year-old Jamie Oh Hui Min, last seen near Block 3, Pasir Ris Rise, on September 24th. Those with information may contact the police at 1-800-255-0000 or via their eyewitness website. Oil prices have fallen after European leaders agreed to release diesel reserves in an effort to bring prices down. Brent crude dropped nearly 2% to just over $100 a barrel, while US crude fell just over 2% to around $90. The wider plan discussed by European governments included releasing 50 million barrels of diesel, with the International Energy Agency releasing another 50 million barrels of crude oil. Brent is down nearly 3% this week, while US crude has fallen about 1.5%. The World Health Organization says global life expectancy is close to the levels seen before the COVID-19 pandemic. According to its annual Global Health Report, life expectancy reached 73.3 years in 2023, close to the 73.4 years recorded in 2019 before the pandemic struck. However, healthy life expectancy recovered from the pandemic more slowly. It was at 62.8 years in 2023, 0.4 years below the 2019 level. Meanwhile, the world's biggest killer is heart disease, up from 3 million in 2000 to 9.5 million in 2023. Stroke and chronic obstructive pulmonary disease were the second and third leading causes of death. And finally, Singapore has won its third sailing medal at the Asian Games, with 16-year-old Ian Goh taking silver in the boys' Ilka 4. The game's debutant finished with 25 points in 12 races at the Kayo Yacht Harbour in Gamagori. South Korea's Choi Ju-in came from behind to win gold, while Hong Kong's Thiago Salgado took bronze with 27 points. Ian Silver matches the achievement of his older brother Isaac at the 2023 Games. Singapore also won two sailing silvers on October 2nd through Sean Kum and Nigel Tan in the Boys 29er and Jania Ang in the Ilka 6.
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10: All right. It's Dana Rizzell back on the mic, keeping you company till 7. And today we've got a lot to talk about, a lot to discuss. And what's that I'm hearing about a new dating platform by the government? Coming up on the playlist, we've got Benson Boone, Beyonce, as well as Maroon 5. But make some way, because here's Zara Larsson with Lush Life on Kiss 92. I live my day.

0: Madison Beer with a Lover Girl on Kiss 92. All the great songs in one place. It's Dana Rizal hanging with you. And to all the Lover Girls out there, I think this is your time to wish your boyfriends a happy National Boyfriend Day. Yes, on October 3rd, it's actually National Boyfriend Day. And if you didn't know, October 1st was National Girlfriend Day. So if you didn't wish your girlfriends, then Anyway, since we're on the conversation of dating, there's been a lot of buzz lately about a new dating app, and I'm sure you've heard of it. GovTech has launched a new matchmaking pilot called First Date, and in case you're unfamiliar, users must log in with their SingPass, so it makes it very authentic, so you cannot lie about who you really are, and then you complete this questionnaire, and then you'd be matched made based on your preferences. So these all, they sound really cool, right? Because I just never expected for the government to come up with something like this, so I was really shocked, right? But you know what? All this buzz and all this chatter about it, I feel like the real question we should be asking ourselves is, do you think dating apps actually make finding love easier? Or would you just rather meet someone organically in real life? Let me know your thoughts at 88550920. We'll get into that in the next break, so stay with me.
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0: Kiss 92 weather. Now the weather today is looking fair, temperatures dropping to 26 degrees Celsius and a high of 34 degrees Celsius. As for the haze situation, the PSI levels are looking moderate across the island.

0: Carly Rae Jepsen with I Really Like You on Kiss 92. All the great songs in one place. And you know what? All the songs they have been playing, they're so relevant to our topic today. And earlier on, in case you missed it, I actually asked, do you think dating apps actually make finding love easier? Or would you rather meet someone in real life? Now, we have a few responses. Marcus says, dating apps definitely make it easier. I probably wouldn't approach a stranger outside. Okay, I get that. I get that view. And here we have Aisha, who says, I'd rather meet naturally because dating apps feel a bit too much like shopping sometimes. Oh, that's a take. Definitely. Okay, and then we have the neutral standpoint. We have Joshua, who says, honestly, either. If the person is right, does it really matter how you met? Those are words of wisdom right there, okay? I definitely feel you there. Okay, but if you're asking me, I feel like I'd rather meet someone in real life as compared to using dating apps. Not that I feel like it's better or whatever. I'm not looking down on dating apps either. I just feel like I would get to know this person better if I feel their vibe, if I know what they're like in real life, you know, face-to-face interactions. But you know, at the end of the day, it's to each their own. As long as this person makes you happy and they're respectful, you know, they're responsible as well, I feel like that's all that really matters, all right? Anyway, thank you so much for sending in your responses. I really appreciate it. If you want to chat more, you can do so. 88550920. Coming up in just a bit are your news headlines on Kiss 92.
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9: Good afternoon, I'm Joshua Vong, and these are your news headlines. Air quality in central Singapore has entered the unhealthy range, with the 24-hour PSI reaching 105 at 1 p.m. Readings across the rest of the island remain moderate, ranging from 77 to 96. PM 2.5 levels were also elevated in the east, west and central regions. At 1 p.m, the PM 2.5 in the east fell back into the normal range at 52, while the central remains elevated at 66. The NEA has forecast air quality to remain between the moderate and low unhealthy range, as smoke from southern Sumatra and Kalimantan drifts towards Singapore. Four youths have been reported missing in separate cases over 3 days, with police appealing for information on their whereabouts. The latest is a 16-year-old boy, Sajid Rahman, last seen near 16 Jalan Tenteram at about 2 p.m. yesterday. He dressed in a dark blue t-shirt and dark-coloured pants. Also missing are three girls. 14-year-old Tian-Yi Chanel Maglio, last seen near 1 St. Wilford Road on September 25th. 12-year-old Ariana Kyrene, last seen near Block 997C, Buangkok Crescent, on September 29th. And 15-year-old Jamie Oh Hui Min, last seen near Block 3, Pasir Ris Rise, on September 24th. Those with information may contact the police at 1-800-255-0000 or via their eyewitness website. Oil prices have fallen after European leaders agreed to release diesel reserves in an effort to bring prices down. Brent crude dropped nearly 2% to just over $100 a barrel, while US crude fell just over 2% to around $90. The wider plan discussed by European governments included releasing 50 million barrels of diesel, with the International Energy Agency releasing another 50 million barrels of crude oil. Brent is down nearly 3% this week, while US crude has fallen about 1.5%. The World Health Organization says global life expectancy is close to the levels seen before the COVID-19 pandemic. According to its annual Global Health Report, life expectancy reached 73.3 years in 2023, close to the 73.4 years recorded in 2019 before the pandemic struck. However, healthy life expectancy recovered from the pandemic more slowly. It was at 62.8 years in 2023, 0.4 years below the 2019 level. Meanwhile, the world's biggest killer is heart disease, up from 3 million in 2000 to 9.5 million in 2023. Stroke and chronic obstructive pulmonary disease were the second and third leading causes of death. And finally, Singapore has won its third sailing medal at the Asian Games, with 16-year-old Ian Goh taking silver in the boys' Ilka 4. The Games debutant finished with 25 points in 12 races at the Kaiyo Yacht Harbour in Gamagori. South Korea's Choi Ju-in came from behind to win gold, while Hong Kong's Thiago Salgado took bronze with 27 points. Ian Silver matches the achievement of his older brother Isaac at the 2023 Games. Singapore also won two sailing silvers on October 2nd through Sean Kum and Nigel Tan in the boys 29er and Jania Ang in the Ilka 6.
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1: Of Monsters and Men with Little Talks on KISS 92, all the great songs in one place. You're hanging with Dana Rizal on Tea Time. And I'm sure we all know the weather situation these days, they've been a little bit hectic, you know, the haze and the heat and everything. I know it can get quite demoralizing. And everyone is starting to fall sick and all. Trust me, if you're feeling this way, I feel you, all right? It's been a tough few days. But I'm really happy to say that amid everything that's been happening, I'm glad that there's still some sort of beauty behind it, okay? So because of our recent weather situation, the leaves of a certain tree can actually be triggered to sprout a bunch of new leaves at the same time. So these trees now, right, they have an abundance of copper, pinkish, or even bright red leaves. They're called the Malayan crepe myrtles, and you might have seen them around on the expressways and in downtown of Singapore. Another tree that has been blooming around Singapore right now are called the trumpet trees. You can find them at CTE, Bishan Ang Mo Kio Park. And once again, thanks to the weather, these trees, they're actually starting to bloom flowers a lot more. And a lot of people have seen it, and they feel like it's giving the same vibe of sakura blossoms in Japan. So all in all, even though the weather has been a little bit harsh on us, I feel like it's still nice to see that there's a brighter side to this instead of focusing on the negatives. But nonetheless, with the haze around and everything, do also try to limit yourself from doing outdoor activities, and most importantly, keep hydrated, all right? Anyway, we've got banger hits coming up your way, as well as your news headlines. So stay right here. You're on KISS 92. Woo!
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5: Travis Scott,

Rhino. Miley Cyrus, Let's Get Married. Let's go get married. Teddy Swims, perfect.

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1: 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Kiss 92 traffic.
2: A lot going on the road right now, so listen up. Three heavy traffic areas. The first on the CTE towards AYE at PIE Changi exit. The second on the PIE towards Changi at KPE ECP exit. And the third on Orchard Road towards Nicoll Highway between Grange Road and Scott Road. Now, two accidents that happened. The first on the AYE towards Tuas after Tuas West Road. And the second accident on Adam Road, Queensway at Farrer Flyover. Avoid lane 1. Drive safely.

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2: Good afternoon. I'm Joshua Vong, and these are your news headlines. Authorities are strengthening safeguards for Islamic education in Singapore, requiring those teaching 10 or more people regularly to register with MUIS as Muslim religious schools. This applies to lessons held in person or online. MUIS officers will also be authorized to inspect such schools, with about 50 additional providers expected to register. Unregistered providers have until March 31st next year to apply and can continue operating during the transition period. The changes follow a recent sexual abuse case involving two young boys by a so-called religious influencer between 2022 and 2024, including in a mosque. Singapore's Shannon Tan has secured a historic golf medal at the Asian Games. The 22-year-old won a bronze in the women's individual event after losing the playoff for silver with China's Yin Roning. This is the first golf medal that Singapore has ever won at the Asiad. Tan shot a final round 2-under-68 for a 14-under-266 total in regulation to tie with Yin on second. In the playoff on the first hole, Yin posted an ever-par 4 to clinch the silver after Tan's par putt-lipped out. The goal was won by India's Pranavi Sharath Uz, who finished one stroke ahead of her rivals. A coroner's inquiry has revealed evidence of safety lapses in the deaths of two workers who inhaled toxic gas at PUB's Choa Chu Kang Waterworks. In May 2024, a Malaysian and an Indian national collapsed after inhaling hydrogen sulfide, a byproduct of water treatment. A senior Manpower Ministry investigator testified that the workers did not wear respirator masks when they entered an enclosed passageway. They also did not have a colleague outside, as required under the buddy system, while the area had not been ventilated beforehand. Both died in hospital, while a third worker survived. Moving to world news, the co-pilot accused of attacking the captain of a Fly Dubai flight to Israel had reportedly been barred from flying in Oman over concerns about his extremist views. The Omani national, Hammam al-Hammami, allegedly attacked the Indian captain during the September 30th flight from Dubai to Tel Aviv. The captain apparently managed to open the cockpit door, allowing passengers and crew to restrain the attacker before an emergency landing in Saudi Arabia. Israeli Prime Minister Benjamin Netanyahu said the suspect had been radicalized and tried to crash the plane, while other reports have cited possible links to Syria. And finally, K-pop boy band Stray Kids will not submit music for consideration for the 2027 Grammys, joining BTS in sitting out the US Music Industry Awards. Their label, JYP Entertainment, confirmed the decision without disclosing the reason. It comes after the Recording Academy reaffirmed a new Best Asian Pop Music Performance category, covering K-pop, J-pop and C-pop. The move has drawn criticism for separating Asian pop and marginalizing artists already in the global pop mainstream. Stray Kids has been a major US commercial success, repeatedly topping the Billboard 200 albums chart.
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5: For Strikes the Clock, it's Dana Rizal here with you till 7. And in just a bit, I want to bring up a little bit of a debate, okay? We're going to get into that in just a bit, but let's take a look at the playlist. We've got Kobe Kelly, Addison Rae, as well as Alan Walker. But right now, here's The Kid Laroi featuring Justin Bieber with Stay on Kiss 92.

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1: Wake up in the morning feeling like... Yeah. Bring my glasses, I'm out the door. I'm gonna hit this city.
2: Let's
1: before
2: go.
1: I leave, brush my teeth with a bottle of Jack. 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

0: Kesha with TikTok on Kiss 92. All the great songs in one place. You're hanging with Dan and Rizzo on Tea Time. And as you may know, I'm a Gen Z, okay? Also known as the Strawberry Generation. I know some people refer it as that. And I feel like it's because sometimes, you know, we may come off a little bit squishy or softer than your typical millennials or your Gen Xers. And now there's been a little bit of a debate over Gen Z's bringing iced coffees into interviews. Okay, I feel like if they were water bottles or like your disposable bottles that basically just water, right? I feel like that's fine. So I think the debate would revolve a bit more around if the drink was like your typical tapao kopi peng in a disposable cup with your straw or maybe like your matcha. Right? A lot of Gen Z's like matcha these days, right? Including myself. Okay, but now let's say you're a job interviewer, okay? If you're a job interviewer and someone brings in their beverage with them, what would your first impression of this person be? Let me know at 88550920 and we'll dive into that in the next break, so stay hanging.
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0: Now the weather today is looking fair. Temperatures dropping to 26 degrees Celsius and a high of 34 degrees Celsius. As for the haze situation, the PSI levels are looking moderate across the island.
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0: Alan Walker with Faded on Kish 92. All the great songs in one place. You're hanging with Dana Rizal on Tea Time. And earlier on, I asked you a question. Let's say you're our... Alan Walker with Faded on Kish 92. All the great songs in one place. You're hanging with Dana Rizal. Alan Walker with Faded on Kish 92. All the great songs in one place. You're hanging with Dana Rizal on Tea Time. And earlier on, I asked you a question. Let's say you are a job interviewer and someone brings in a beverage with them. What would your first impression of this person be? So we've got a lot of mixed responses. We have Jiawei who says, honestly, I wouldn't really care as long as they are prepared and professional. Enjoy your coffee. Though we also have Richard who says, as an employer myself, they can kiss the job goodbye. It shows that they don't respect their superiors and it is akin to coming in chewing gum. Okay, very harsh, but very, very real. Okay, I appreciate that. And now, honestly, I think I see both perspectives, okay? Let's say I was going for a job interview. I feel like I wouldn't want it to be so tense and so stiff. You know what I mean? In an environment where I am like walking on eggshells all the time, I feel like I wouldn't be able to perform. So that's what I look for in a job or a work environment. Though I also get the point where you should still respect your interviewer because, of course, corporate interview, right? You gotta make sure that the boundaries are set. So don't be going in there and you're like sipping and slurping on your coffee or whatever beverage that you have. So yeah, I definitely get both points, okay? Now, thank you so much for the responses. These are actually super insightful. I hope somebody out there learned something from this, all right? Okay, coming up in just a bit are your news headlines, so don't go anywhere. You're on Kiss 92.
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3: Good afternoon. I'm Joshua Vong, and these are your news headlines. Authorities are strengthening safeguards for Islamic education in Singapore, requiring those teaching 10 or more people regularly to register with MUIS as Muslim religious schools. This applies to lessons held in person or online. MUIS officers will also be authorized to inspect such schools, with about 50 additional providers expected to register. Unregistered providers have until March 31st next year to apply and can continue operating during the transition period. The changes follow a recent sexual abuse case involving two young boys by a so-called religious influencer between 2022 and 2024, including in a mosque. Singapore's Shannon Tan has secured a historic golf medal at the Asian Games. The 22-year-old won a bronze in the women's individual event after losing the playoff for silver with China's Yin Ruoning. This is the first golf medal that Singapore has ever won at the Asiad. Tan shot a final round 2-under 68 for a 14-under 266 total in regulation to tie with Yin on second. In the playoff on the first hole, Yin posted an ever-par 4 to clinch the silver after Tan's par putt-lipped out. The goal was won by India's Pranavi Sharath Uz, who finished one stroke ahead of her rivals. A coroner's inquiry has revealed evidence of safety lapses in the deaths of two workers who inhaled toxic gas at PUB's Choa Chu Kang Waterworks. In May 2024, a Malaysian and an Indian national collapsed after inhaling hydrogen sulfide, a byproduct of water treatment. A senior Manpower Ministry investigator testified that the workers did not wear respirator masks when they entered an enclosed passageway. They also did not have a colleague outside, as required under the buddy system, while the area had not been ventilated beforehand. Both died in hospital, while a third worker survived. Moving to world news, the co-pilot accused of attacking the captain of a Fly Dubai flight to Israel had reportedly been barred from flying in Oman over concerns about his extremist views. The Omani national, Hammam al-Hammami, allegedly attacked the Indian captain during the September 30th flight from Dubai to Tel Aviv. The captain apparently managed to open the cockpit door, allowing passengers and crew to restrain the attacker before an emergency landing in Saudi Arabia. Israeli Prime Minister Benjamin Netanyahu said the suspect had been radicalized and tried to crash the plane, while other reports have cited possible links to Syria. And finally, K-pop boy band Stray Kids will not submit music for consideration for the 2027 Grammys, joining BTS in sitting out the US Music Industry Awards. Their label, JYP Entertainment, confirmed the decision without disclosing the reason. It comes after the Recording Academy reaffirmed a new Best Asian Pop Music Performance category, covering K-pop, J-pop and C-pop. The move has drawn criticism for separating Asian pop and marginalizing artists already in the global pop mainstream. Stray Kids has been a major US commercial success, repeatedly topping the Billboard 200 albums chart.
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Miley Cyrus with Let's Get Married on KISS 92. All the great songs in one place. You're hanging with Dana Rizal on Tea Time. And is this a case of you snooze, you lose? Now, I'm referring to

0: place, you're hanging with Dane and Rizal on Tea Time. And is this a case of you snooze, you lose? Now, I'm referring to earlier on this week. What happened was the Avengers Doomsday ticket sale went out for Shaw and Golden Village. And I know my luck with tickets are already very bad, okay? I tried to get my BTS tickets, my Big Bang tickets, my Bruno Mars tickets, the weekend tickets. You'd be surprised. It might even be a skill, okay? I didn't get tickets for any of those. And I'm really sad, but I was like, okay, maybe I can redeem myself by getting Avengers Doomsday tickets. I was so wrong. How is it that it went out within like an hour and then the remaining seats were like those seats at the very front and then you just see their noses enlarged? It's really quite funny. I tried it once and my neck hurt, okay? So I'm not going to do that to myself again. And I don't know. I think I just might be too slow. I really don't understand. But you know what? I also hope that people aren't out there scalping these tickets, okay? Like they buy already and then they decide, okay, I'm going to sell this for like twice the price. Please. Don't do that. As Joshua Simon says, stop it, ah. Anyway, coming up in just a bit is your traffic update, so stay hanging on KISS 92.
1: When the sun sets and the streets go bright, a republic of owls gather to take flight. 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
1: All right, listen up because we've got five vehicle breakdowns. The first on the SLE towards CTE after Mandai Avenue. The second on the SLE towards CTE after Woodlands Avenue 12. The third on the BKE towards PIE after Dairy Farm Road. The fourth on the PIE towards Changi after KPE. And the last vehicle breakdown on the CTE towards AYE after Brattle Road. Drive safely.
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2: Good afternoon. I'm Joshua Vong, and these are your news headlines. Singapore has introduced its first dedicated animal welfare code for dog trainers. It adopts evidence-based methods and positive reinforcement to ensure more humane methods of getting dogs to listen and obey. The code also advises against aversive devices, such as electronic shock collars. Pet groomers must be physically present with animals throughout grooming sessions, following several cases of pets dying when left unattended. The National Parks Board said the new standards will strengthen animal welfare and align standards with global practices. Over the past 3 years, there were 54 alleged groomer-related pet harm cases, including deaths. Singapore has added 2 more medals at the Asian Games, including its first ever in golf. Shannon Tan won a bronze in the women's individual event after losing the playoff for silver with China's Yin Ruo Ning. In sailing, 16-year-old Ian Goh won silver in the boys' Ilka 4, finishing with 25 points from 12 races. His result gives Singapore 3 sailing silvers at the Games, following medals from Sean Kum and Nigel Tan and Jania Ang. 4 youths have been reported missing in separate cases over 3 days, with police appealing for information on their whereabouts. The latest is a 16-year-old boy, Sajid Rahman, last seen near 16 Jalan Tenteram at about 2 p.m. yesterday. He dressed in a dark blue t-shirt and dark-coloured pants. Also missing are 3 girls. 14-year-old Tieni Chanel Maglio, last seen near 1 St. Wilford Road on September 25th. 12-year-old Ariana Kyrene, last seen near block 997C, Buangkok Crescent on September 29th. And 15-year-old Jamie Oh Hui Min, last seen near block 3, Pasir Ris Rise on September 24th. Those with information may contact the police at 1-800-255-0000 or via their eyewitness website. Moving to world news, Russia has struck a major bridge over the Dnipro River in Kyiv, disrupting traffic as attacks on the Ukrainian capital's infrastructure intensify. Authorities say the northern bridge was damaged in a Russian air attack. It affected its road surface and trolley bus cables, disrupting traffic between Kyiv's eastern and western banks. No casualties were reported. The southern bridge has also been hit by Russian drones in recent days, raising concerns about possible power disruptions to the capital ahead of winter. And finally, the Philippines, this year's ASEAN chair, has expressed concern over an airstrike in Myanmar's Rakhine State that killed 50 people and injured dozens others. Manila said the attack caused significant destruction and stressed that ASEAN should remain guided by its consensus-based approach. The Philippines also offered to facilitate discussions within the regional bloc on ways to assist Myanmar towards a solution that is Myanmar-owned and led. Since Myanmar's 2021 military coup, the country has been locked in a civil war, which has killed 100,000 people and displaced over 3.5 million others.
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5: Okay, we're halfway through the show. It's Dana Rizal here with you. And that also means that we are slowly inching away closer to dinner time. Yes, I'm super hungry, but I hope you've had something to eat today, all right? Now, let's take a look at the playlist. Coming up, we've got Sam Smith, Charlie XCX, as well as Freya Sky. But right now, here is Justin Timberlake with Can't Stop the Feeling on Kiss 92. I got

0: Danny and Dua Lipa with Handlebars on Kiss 92. All the great songs in one place. You're hanging with Dana Rizzo on Tea Time. And now there is something I want to make my statement of the day, which is, if you are about to purchase something for significantly cheaper, lower your expectations, okay? Now, I'm saying this because we all know about the Dubai Chewy chocolate hype. You know, it's very trendy, very addictive, apparently. And honestly, I feel like I never really hopped onto the bandwagon because it was way too sweet for me. And if I'm not wrong, they're typically priced at around $14 to $16. But the reason why I'm bringing this up is because this lady, she bought some Dubai Chewy cookies, and she wasn't very happy with it. She was very bitter because when she bit into the treat, she found that instead of the typical kataifi, which is the filling of this chocolate, right, she found rice vermicelli of it instead. And I did a little bit of research, and actually it is quite common to use this as a replacement for the filling, basically. And yeah, so she was really upset and she started making a lot of noise for it. But guess how much she paid? She paid about $1.50 for this, okay? And that's why I'm saying, if you are about to buy something that is, you know, priced at very much more expensive, and you're about to buy another version of it for like not even half the price, I think you should lower your expectations, because if not, you're going to disappoint yourself, and no one is going to be happy about that. You know, save yourself all of that feelings, you know, save yourself the brain power. But you know what? It's okay. It's just a treat. And maybe that could be a sign to start eating healthy. Okay, I'm just kidding. Anyway, coming up in just a bit is your weather update. So stay right here on Kiss 92.
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3: Now the weather today is looking fair. Temperatures dropping to 26 degrees Celsius and a high of 34 degrees Celsius. As for the haze situation, the PSI levels are looking moderate across the island.

0: Queen Riri with Only Girl in the World on KISS 92. All the great songs in one place. It's Dana Rizal hanging with ya. And when it comes to food, I feel like I may be a little bit of a fatty. Or as the Gen Zs like to say, big back. Okay, which essentially means that you eat a lot. But I feel like I'm not the kind of person who is very adventurous when it comes to food. You know, I can eat like the same meal 3 times a day. Yes, a bit concerning, but this also means that I lose out on a lot of experiences, like, for example, Crystal Jade. Crystal Jade just closed down 2 of their outlets. Even though they have a few more remaining, what if it was just one outlet and it closed down? Like, for example, Cinnabon. Cinnabon closed down in Ion Orchard, and I'm really upset about that because I only tried it once and I remember loving it so much and telling myself, okay, I'm gonna revisit this. And I never did because I crave the same thing over and over again. So this is your sign to start visiting your faves, because Five Guys also just closed down one outlet at Ion Orchard, which leaves you to just one more outlet at Plaza Sing. But my point is, you never know when the next time you'll see your favorite outlet is, okay? If there's a place that you haven't been to in a while because you've been busy, make time for it, because you never know when you get to see it next, okay? But anyway, coming up on the playlist, we've got a lot more hits for you. So stay tuned. You're on KISS 92.
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4: Good afternoon. I'm Joshua Vong, and these are your news headlines. Singapore has introduced its first dedicated animal welfare code for dog trainers. It adopts evidence-based methods and positive reinforcement to ensure more humane methods of getting dogs to listen and obey. The code also advises against aversive devices, such as electronic shock collars. Pet groomers must be physically present with animals throughout grooming sessions, following several cases of pets dying when left unattended. The National Parks Board said the new standards will strengthen animal welfare and align standards with global practices. Over the past 3 years, there were 54 alleged groomer-related pet harm cases, including deaths. Singapore has added 2 more medals at the Asian Games, including its first ever in golf. Shannon Tan won a bronze in the women's individual event after losing the playoff for silver with China's Yin Ruo Ning. In sailing, 16-year-old Ian Goh won silver in the boys' Ilka 4, finishing with 25 points from 12 races. His result gives Singapore 3 sailing silvers at the Games, following medals from Sean Kum and Nigel Tan and Jania Ang. 4 youths have been reported missing in separate cases over 3 days, with police appealing for information on their whereabouts. The latest is a 16-year-old boy, Sajid Rahman, last seen near 16 Jalan Tenteram at about 2 p.m. yesterday. He dressed in a dark blue t-shirt and dark-coloured pants. Also missing are 3 girls. 14-year-old Tieni Chanel Maglio, last seen near 1 St. Wilford Road on September 25th. 12-year-old Ariana Kyrene, last seen near Block 997C, Buangkok Crescent on September 29th. And 15-year-old Jamie Oh Hui Min, last seen near Block 3, Pasir Ris Rise on September 24th. Those with information may contact the police at 1-800-255-0000 or via their eyewitness website. Moving to world news, Russia has struck a major bridge over the Dnipro River in Kyiv, disrupting traffic as attacks on the Ukrainian capital's infrastructure intensify. Authorities say the northern bridge was damaged in a Russian air attack. It affected its road surface and trolley bus cables, disrupting traffic between Kyiv's eastern and western banks. No casualties were reported. The southern bridge has also been hit by Russian drones in recent days, raising concerns about possible power disruptions to the capital ahead of winter. And finally, the Philippines, this year's ASEAN chair, has expressed concern over an airstrike in Myanmar's Rakhine State that killed 50 people and injured dozens others. Manila said the attack caused significant destruction and stressed that ASEAN should remain guided by its consensus-based approach. The Philippines also offered to facilitate discussions within the regional bloc on ways to assist Myanmar towards a solution that is Myanmar-owned and led. Since Myanmar's 2021 military coup, the country has been locked in a civil war, which has killed 100,000 people and displaced over 3.5 million others.
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Light it up on Kiss 92, all the great songs in one place. It's Dana Rizal hanging with you on Tea Time. Now, as a kid growing up, I used to play a lot of video games, okay? I used to play a lot of first-person shooters like Valorant and Counter-Strike, and then I played a lot of Battle Royales as well. But my favorite childhood game that even up to this date I still play is actually Minecraft. Now, if you don't know this game, it's basically this survival game where, and it's

0: where, and it's multiplayer as well, so you can invite your friends, your family, which I used to do a lot, and we would build houses together, and then our main goal is to beat the Ender Dragon, okay? And so this memory holds a lot of memories with it. Every time I watch it, it's very nostalgic. And now, if you are a Minecraft fan, I'm sure you've heard, but after 15 long years, Minecraft has finally decided to add a new realm. So it's called The Sift. So currently now there's the Overworld, there's the Nether, as well as the End. And now we have The Sift, and there's a lot of lore behind it, and I absolutely love it. I'm so excited. I've seen a little bit of sneak peeks here and there. And yeah, so if you are a fellow Minecraft player, I'm sure you're just as excited. It will be releasing next year, 2027, and I'll definitely be playing. But let me know if you have any childhood games. Like, I know Grotopia was another really very strong one, right? Let me know so I can expand my gaming horizons, right? Anyway, coming up in just a bit is your traffic update, so don't go anywhere.
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0: On the PIE towards Tuas, off to Stevens, a vehicle has broken down. 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
2: It's wonderful, no? Just 1 week in China and
3: he's speaking
2: Timo.
4: Can I just say, right?
2: Has reconnected with his Chinese roots.
3: Yay!
4: I came back and my wife was, "Who are you?" Because in the car, right, I'm like playing Chinese songs.
1: Are you serious?
4: Yay! Like, from now on, I'm not Tim O, I am Tim Hu. You know, short for Hu. Hu Jianliang.
3: What's your Mandarin? Oh, Hu Jianliang.
4: Hu Jianliang.
3: Tomorrow we call you Jianliang.
4: Okay.
2: Hu Jianliang.
4: Yes.
2: Is it Lao Hu the Hu?
4: Yes.
3: Tiger. Oh.
4: I think so.
2: Not tiger.
3: Lao Hu
4: is tiger,
3: what?
4: Right?
2: Oh, I always thought Lao Hu is a
3: See,
2: lion.
3: Who, who's the good Mandarin speaker then?
2: What is lion then? I thought Lao Hu was...
3: Singer.
2: No.
4: In Chinese, La Angel.
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2: Good evening. I'm Joshua Vong, and these are your news headlines. Singapore residents are engaging in high levels of physical activity, but they are also eating more calories and too much sodium. The 2025 National Nutrition Survey found average daily calorie intake has risen to 2,460 kilocalories from 2,410 in 2022. Meanwhile, 95% of residents consume too much sodium, at about twice the recommended global limit. Doctors warn exercise cannot compensate for poor diets, which can increase the risks of obesity, high blood pressure, and related illnesses. The survey also found half of those aged 50 to 69 are not taking daily recommended protein levels of 1.2 grams per kilogram of body weight. Authorities are strengthening safeguards for Islamic education in Singapore, requiring those teaching 10 or more people regularly to register with MUIS as Muslim religious schools. This applies to lessons held in person or online. MUIS officers will also be authorized to inspect such schools, with about 50 additional providers expected to register. Unregistered providers have until March 31st next year to apply and can continue operating during the transition period. The changes follow a recent sexual abuse case involving two young boys by a so-called religious influencer between 2022 and 2024, including in a mosque. Moving to world news, the co-pilot accused of attacking the captain of a Fly Dubai flight to Israel had reportedly been barred from flying in Oman over concerns about his extremist views. The Omani national, Hammam al-Hammami, allegedly attacked the Indian captain during the September 30th flight from Dubai to Tel Aviv. The captain apparently managed to open the cockpit door while the plane was in a dive, allowing passengers and crew to restrain the attacker before an emergency landing in Saudi Arabia. Israeli Prime Minister Benjamin Netanyahu said the suspect had been radicalized and tried to crash the plane, while other reports have cited possible links to Syria. New York Governor Kathy Hochul has ordered a fresh investigation into allegations of a 2024 gang rape at Cornell University. The case resurfaced after the alleged victim sued, accusing seven fraternity members of raping her while she was intoxicated. Governor Hochul criticized authorities for an inadequate investigation, including the omission of the rape allegation from a statement given to prosecutors. The county district attorney, who declined to bring charges in 2024, has reopened the investigation under the state attorney general, who will oversee the case. Meanwhile, Cornell says it is committed to an external review of its handling of the case. And finally, in sport, Shannon Tan has secured Singapore's first golf medal at the Asian Games. The 22-year-old won a bronze in the women's individual event after losing the playoff for silver with China's Yin Ruoning. 16-year-old Ian Goh won silver in the boys' Ilka 4, finishing with 25 points from 12 races. 17-year-old debutante John Wong clinched bronze in the boys' windsurfing event, finishing third with 25 points from 11 races. They have taken Singapore's sailing medal tally at the Games to 4, following silver medals from Sean Kam and Nigel Tan and Jania Ang.
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5: One more hour left to the show. It's Dana Rizal hanging with ya. And coming up on the playlist, we've got Kylie Minogue, New West, as well as Avril Lavigne. But right now, here is Louis Capaldi with Wish You the Best on Kiss

0: Jordan Sparks with Tattoo on Kiss 92. All the great songs in one place. It's Dana Rizal hanging with you on Tea Time. And now that online shopping is such a big thing, right? Out of the comfort of your own home, you're shopping. It's very convenient and very easy. We may or may not overlook physical malls. But the real question is, which mall in Singapore is the best? And I actually came across this post on Instagram where they ranked Singapore malls based on tier. So in C tier, we have City Square Mall, Tampines Mall, as well as Nex. I feel like I wouldn't really agree with Nex, though it is a little bit biased because I used to go there after school, we would hang around. And another reason is because Sephora and H&M are right next to each other, so convenience. Anyway, B tier, we have Gem, Westgate, and Waterway Point. Now, I don't really have that many comments about these places because I'm a North girl, so I don't visit them as much. But let me know what you think. 88550920. Do you think these malls deserve their tier? Anyway, in the next break, we're going to be talking about what's in the A and S tier. So stay tuned for that.
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0: Now, the weather today is looking fair. Temperatures dropping to 26 degrees Celsius and a high of 34 degrees Celsius. As for the haze situation, the PSI levels are looking moderate across the island.
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1: Zed featuring Kalani with Good Thing on Kiss 92. All the great songs in one place. It's Daners all hanging with you on Tea Time. And earlier on, we were talking about the best malls in Singapore, which were ranked on an Instagram post by tier. So we covered the C and B tier. Let's hop into the A tier. So in A tier, we have Suntec City, Plaza Singapura, as well as Takashimaya. Okay, I honestly have no complaints. These are a bunch of great malls. So let's hop into the S tier and then we can discuss. So in S tier, we have Jewel Changi, Ion Orchard, as well as Vivo City. Now, honestly, this is quite straightforward. You would expect these malls to be your A and S tier. I feel like people have more of an issue when it comes to the C and B tier. Like, I'm reading the comment section and a lot of people are bashing this poor fella, okay? They're saying you should never rank again. And Plaza Singapura, after the top floor has been removed, it should be C tier now. So a lot of complaints, a lot of debates, but what do you think? But actually, I'm actually quite surprised that North Point didn't make the list, not even C or B tier, because I feel like North Point is actually a really good mall. I would even place it in A tier because it's really big, you know, everything is very accessible in there, and I feel like I would get lost in Suntec City more than I would get lost in North Point. But let me know what you think. Would you add anything? Would you remove anything from the list? Let me know at 88550920. Coming up is your news headlines on KISS 92.
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9: Travis Scott, Rhino. 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
2: Begins with the F1 sprint. The stage is set. 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
4: Good evening. I'm Joshua Vong, and these are your news headlines. Singapore residents are engaging in high levels of physical activity, but they are also eating more calories and too much sodium. The 2025 National Nutrition Survey found average daily calorie intake has risen to 2,460 kilocalories from 2,410 in 2022. Meanwhile, 95% of residents consume too much sodium, at about twice the recommended global limit. Doctors warn exercise cannot compensate for poor diets, which can increase the risks of obesity, high blood pressure, and related illnesses. The survey also found half of those aged 50 to 69 are not taking daily recommended protein levels of 1.2 grams per kilogram of body weight. Authorities are strengthening safeguards for Islamic education in Singapore, requiring those teaching 10 or more people regularly to register with MUIS as Muslim religious schools. This applies to lessons held in person or online. MUIS officers will also be authorized to inspect such schools, with about 50 additional providers expected to register. Unregistered providers have until March 31st next year to apply and can continue operating during the transition period. The changes follow a recent sexual abuse case involving two young boys by a so-called religious influencer between 2022 and 2024, including in a mosque. Moving to world news. The co-pilot accused of attacking the captain of a Fly Dubai flight to Israel had reportedly been barred from flying in Oman over concerns about his extremist views. The Omani national, Hammam al-Hammami, allegedly attacked the Indian captain during the September 30th flight from Dubai to Tel Aviv. The captain apparently managed to open the cockpit door while the plane was in a dive, allowing passengers and crew to restrain the attacker before an emergency landing in Saudi Arabia. Israeli Prime Minister Benjamin Netanyahu said the suspect had been radicalized and tried to crash the plane, while other reports have cited possible links to Syria. New York Governor Kathy Hochul has ordered a fresh investigation into allegations of a 2024 gang rape at Cornell University. The case resurfaced after the alleged victim sued, accusing seven fraternity members of raping her while she was intoxicated. Governor Hochul criticized authorities for an inadequate investigation, including the omission of the rape allegation from a statement given to prosecutors. The county district attorney, who declined to bring charges in 2024, has reopened the investigation under the state attorney general, who will oversee the case. Meanwhile, Cornell says it is committed to an external review of its handling of the case. And finally, in sport, Shannon Tan has secured Singapore's first golf medal at the Asian Games. The 22-year-old won a bronze in the women's individual event after losing the playoff for silver with China's Yin Ruoning. 16-year-old Ian Goh won silver in the boys' Ilka 4, finishing with 25 points from 12 races. 17-year-old debutante John Wong clinched bronze in the boys' windsurfing event, finishing third with 25 points from 11 races. They have taken Singapore's sailing medal tally at the Games to 4, following silver medals from Sean Kam and Nigel Tan and Jania Ang.
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0: Teddy Swims with Perfect Man on KISS 92. All the great songs in one place. It's Dana Rizal with ya. But right now, it's time for me to make my move and head off the studio to get some dinner. Hopefully, you've had yours as well. But anyway, don't go anywhere because in just a bit, we have PJ Butter with the official world chart. So don't miss out on that. Thank you so much again for tuning in and keeping me company on this wonderful Saturday evening. But that's all from me tonight. Take care. Stay safe. Yours truly, Dana Rizal.
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0: All right, on the BKE towards PIE before SLE, avoid lane 3. A vehicle has broken down. Another vehicle breakdown on the TPE towards PIE after Passers Drive 12. And the last vehicle breakdown on the TPE towards PIE after Punggol Road. On the AYE towards MCE after Clementi Avenue 6, avoid lane 4. An accident has happened. Drive safely.
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2: Good evening, I'm Joshua Vong, and these are your news headlines. Singapore residents are engaging in high levels of physical activity, but they are also eating more calories and too much sodium. The 2025 National Nutrition Survey found average daily calorie intake has risen to 2,460 kilocalories from 2,410 in 2022. Meanwhile, 95% of residents consume too much sodium, at about twice the recommended global limit. Doctors warn exercise cannot compensate for poor diets, which can increase the risks of obesity, high blood pressure, and related illnesses. The survey also found half of those aged 50 to 69 are not taking daily recommended protein levels of 1.2 grams per kilogram of body weight. Meanwhile, more residents are cutting their sugar intake, staying physically active, and getting screened for chronic diseases and cancers. Health Minister Ong Ye Kung says the latest health surveys found daily sugar consumption fell from 60 grams in 2018 to 48 grams in 2025, the equivalent of 2.5 teaspoons less sugar daily. Meanwhile, more residents have been undergoing chronic disease and cancer screenings. Mr. Ong attributed the progress to healthier choices and the government's preventive health efforts, such as Nutrigrade labelling and Healthier SG, which aim to help people take preventive health action. 8 public libraries will open earlier from 9 a.m. on Monday, an hour or two before their standard operating hours. The National Library Board says 4 public libraries, Bukit Panjang, Sembawang, Serangoon and Pasir Ris, will open 2 hours earlier instead of at 11 a.m. 4 other libraries, Bishan, Punggol, Tampines and Woodlands, will open 1 hour earlier instead of at 10 a.m. Visitors during the early access period must scan their library cards, ICs or other identification at the gantries. Staff services will only be available during the library's official opening times. In Malaysia, a 21-year-old motorcyclist has been arrested after crashing into 2 runners during the Standard Chartered Kuala Lumpur Marathon. He ignored an order to stop at a closed road section at Jalan Munshi Abdullah and rode against traffic, hitting the participants at about 6:15 a.m. this morning. A 50-year-old woman suffered neck injuries, while a 41-year-old man injured his knee and hand. The motorcyclist tested positive in an initial alcohol screening. He and his 19-year-old pillion rider have been detained for further investigation. And finally, 11 people have been injured after a bar collapsed in La Rioja in northern Spain. The collapse took place at about 5:30 a.m. local time, trapping between 25 and 30 people inside. Emergency crews rescued people from the rubble, while firefighters are searching the site for anyone else trapped. Authorities say survivors reported that the floor collapsed first, followed by the ceiling. Police have launched an investigation into the cause of the collapse.
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3: 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With the most played songs from around the world. This is the official world chart with PJ Butta.
4: Let's go. Let's officially get started on the official world chart. I'm PJ Butta. How you doing? Thanks for joining us. I'll be counting down the top 20 songs in the world this week. Also, I'll have world premieres from Dasha and Madonna featuring Charlie XCX. Our special guest will be Dua Lipa and actress Sandra Bullock. He'll talk about her latest movie, Practical Magic 2. And Miley enters the chart as well as Dominic Fike. He makes a return to it as we make our way to the number one song this week. So let's get it started. But before we do, let's recap last week's top 3 songs. Started with number 3 last week. It was Ariana Grande's Hate That I Made You Love Me. At number 2 last week was Baby Wow by Carol G, Judaline, and Rosowski. And here is last week's number one song, Die Die, from Shakira and Burna Boy.

Die Die from Shakira and Burna Boy, last week's number one song, and has been at number one here for 12 weeks now. Kicking things off is a new entry from Miley. Her new album, Bass Persuades, is out now, and her latest song of the same name enters the official world chart at

Dream from Alex Warren drops four spots to number 19. And re-entering the official world charts is a song that actually came out in 2018, but has become huge again over the last few months thanks to streaming. Here's Baby Doll by Dominic Fike. Re-entry.

gold chart at number 18. And Sienna Spyro just performed at the MTV VMAs for the first time. And, of course, she had her trademark 60s beehive hairstyle. Here she is with Great Expectation, moving up to number 17.

Santa Spyro's Great Expectation moves up 3 spots to number 17 this week. It's PJ Budda. Next on the countdown, we have Stella Lefty, who's on tour in the U.S. right now. But next March, she'll be on tour in Europe, playing dates in the Netherlands, Germany, Belgium, the U.K., and Ireland. And here she is with Boston, moving up to number 16.

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0: Time to check out the top three songs in Europe this week, according to Radio Monitor. And number three is Mr. Know-It-All from Teddy Swims. And number two is Temper City's Self-Aware. And the number one song in Europe.

0: That's Ray featuring her sisters with Joy. That's trending in Europe this week. I'm PJ Button. Coming up, I have some Taylor Swift and Tame Impala news and a world premiere Dash's new song. That's coming up next on the official world chart.
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1: Great spots to try with your foodie crew. 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Bucket list travels to explore. And what there is to do in Singapore. 1 to 4 p.m. every weekday. It's Charmaine Pua on The Kiss Cafe. 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
3: Let's go. And we're back, and I have some Taylor Swift news. Now, she just dropped 4 brand new songs. Yes, and you can find them on The Life of a Showgirl, The Encore, which includes a song called Cleveland that's a little nod to her husband, Travis Kelce. Here's I Knew It, I Knew You, falling 7 spots to number 15 on the official world chart.

sun. Moving to the sun from New Gale. Email Angel and Ultra Nate moves down 2 spots to number 14. And Kevin Parker of Tame Impala says he'll no longer be signing autographs because he never liked it. Well, hopefully you like selfies then, because I want one when I see you, okay, Kevin? Here is Loser.

0: Closer by Tame Impala drops out of the top 10 from number 9 to number 13 this week on the official world chart.
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0: The romantic fantasy movie Practical Magic 2 is out now in theaters, and it stars Sandra Bullock, Nicole Kidman, and Lee Pace. And we spoke with Sandra, who plays Sally Owens in the movie, and she told us why initially she didn't want to take part in the sequel.
2: I didn't want to come back to it because it was such a painful experience in the first place. When promoting, it was just, I thought we did something beautiful, and I guess we were wrong. But social media that I wasn't a part of had something else to say. So from my end, there were a lot of things going, why would I want to revisit something that just wasn't wanted then? And I didn't realize it was wanted now, but I had this idea and I go, well, if they ever did do it, this is what the thematics of the offspring, the baby witches should be. This is what would interest me to say and to talk about. She goes, well, that's in Alice's book.
0: That's actress Sandra Bullock talking about her latest movie, Practical Magic 2. Now, Dasha is back with a new single and it's making its world premiere on the official world chart. This is 82 Chevy.

0: Olivia Dean, who is celebrating the one-year anniversary of her second studio album, The Art of Loving, by releasing limited anniversary vinyl editions. And off that album, here's her international breakthrough hit, Man I Need, at number 12.
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0: Man I Need from Olivia Dean drops from number 7 to number 12 this week. And iHeartRadio in the U.S. announced the lineups for their 2026 Jingle Ball event. The series will kick off on December 1st in Dallas, Texas, and make stops in multiple cities, including Boston, New York, and Los Angeles. And one of the leading acts is Olivia Rodrigo, who's at number 11 with Stupid Song.
1: New York.

Stupid Song from Olivia Rodrigo moves up two spots to number 11 this week on the official world chart. Let's check out the top three songs in El Salvador this week, according to Radio Monitor. And number three is Aitana with Superestrella. And number two is Mike Towers with Carita Feliz. And the number one song in El Salvador this week is Baby Wow from Karol G, Judah.

That's a song trending in South America this week from Maluma and Shakira. That one's called Agua. And Maluma will actually join Shakira this weekend at her Madrid residency. I'm PJ Button. Coming up, I have more award announcements. Also, a world premiere Madonna's latest with Charlie XCX. And we'll chat with Dua Lipa coming up.

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2: these have been in use for 44 years. What am I talking about?
3: Music players.
2: Music players.
3: Yeah, like Walkmans, CDs,
2: iPads.
3: Really?
2: What? The My answer goodness. Is CD players.
4: Wow. Are they still being used? Okay. Do people still listen to this?
2: It's it's still around. Oh. You know what I mean? Just
3: around.
2: Like you can still, you know, buy cassette players.
3: Yes, you can. Yeah, you know, they're making a comeback. Yeah.
4: Yeah.
3: Oh, yay, I win today.
2: Blu-ray. Thank you. People still watch Blu-ray.
4: No, he's just like stepping over your victory.
3: I know. 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
4: Well done, Angel.
2: Angel wins.
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6: Let's go! Hey, it's PJ Butto with the top 10 songs on the official world chart. Coming up, I have more award announcements, a world premiere Madonna's latest with Charlie XCX, and we'll chat with Dua Lipa. But before we get into the top 10, let's recap last week's top 3 songs, starting with number 3 last week. It was Hate That I Made You Love Me by Ariana Grande. And number 2 last week was Baby Wow from Karol G, Judah Line, and Rosowski.

And kicking off the top 10 is Malcolm Todd, who just announced new 2027 dates across Asia, Europe, and Australia for his Do That Again tour. And here he is, his second week on the official world chart. This is Earrings at number 10.

8 in LA from Adele moves up from number 11 to number 8 this week on the official world chart. Also moving up is Justin Bieber, who performed a surprise acoustic set at LA's MacArthur Park to support the homeless community. And here he is with Beauty and a Beast.

and a Beat from Justin Bieber and Nicki Minaj moves up 3 spots to number 7 this week. It's PJ Budd, and up next we have Ella Langley, who just broke the all-time Billboard record, spending 23 weeks at number 1, beating Mariah Carey's Christmas classic. Didn't think that was possible. And there's another reason Ella is making headlines. She reportedly is dating fellow country star Tucker Wetmore. Sorry, fellas. Neither is officially confirmed, so you still might have a chance. Ella's Choosing Texas is at number 6.

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1: 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At number 2 is Olivia Dean.

the number one song in the U.S. this week is Tame Impala and Jenny with Dracula. And trending on the radio in the U.S. this week is one of Taylor Swift's new songs. The surprise release dropped last week, and this is now climbing the airplay chart in the States. Here is Cleveland. World.

That's Taylor Swift's latest that's trending in the U.S. called Cleveland. I'm PJ Button. Coming up, we'll have the top five songs, which includes Dua Lipa, Ariana Grande, and the most nominated artist at the upcoming Arias in Australia.

0: And we're back with Dua Lipa, whose viral surge continues this week. She's been climbing charts in both Europe and North America and remains at number 5 on this week's official world chart with Training Season.
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0: Dracula from Tame Impala featuring Jenny moves up a spot to number 3. And here are the top 3 songs in Nigeria, according to Radio Monitor. And number 3 is Fireboy, DML, and Jazz World with Imali. And number 2 is Fola, featuring Bella Shmurda and Zlatan with It's Over. And the number 1 song in Nigeria this week is from Kiz Daniel, featuring Young John and Chris Beats. It's Owu Oluwa. And trending on the radio in Africa is Rondonese singer and producer Element LA. And he's been on the scene since 2022, and this is his latest. It's called My Dear.
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0: That's the song trending in Africa this week from Element LA. That one's called My Dear. I'm PJ Butter, and what is the number one song this week? Well, we're going to find out next. Plus, Dua Lipa will join us for a chat, and our world premiere Madonna and Charlie XCX's collab next on the official World Chart.
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0: Let's go! And we're back with the artist at number 2. And this artist leads this year's Heat Latin Music Awards nominations with 10, including Best Female Artist, Album of the Year, and Best Viral Song. 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
10: 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Number 2.

0: Baby Wow from Carol G, Judaline, and Rosowski is still at number 2 this week on the official world chart.
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0: Dua Lipa made an unexpected return to the charts with the viral success of Training Season last month, and we had a chance to speak with Dua, and she told us about her school years and how she found performing.
2: I went to normal school. I went also to theater school on Saturdays. I went to singing lessons, and that's where I really discovered how much I love to perform. And when I was 11 years old, I moved to Kosovo, which is where my parents are from. When I lived there, I discovered how much I loved performing in front of people and that I wanted to do music as a career. I didn't feel like there was enough opportunity in Kosovo, so I moved to London. And then I started posting covers up on YouTube and meeting people and being like, if you like my covers, we should work together. And it was just like that.
0: And here's Dua Lipa's 2020 radio hit, one of those big lockdown anthems, Levitating on the

0: levitating. That's levitating from our special guest, Dua Lipa. Now, Madonna just released a remake of her single, Danceteria, and it features Charlie XCX. And this song is making its world premiere on the official world chart. This is Danceteria After Hours.
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2: Okay.

That's a world premiere from Madonna and Charlie XCX with Danceteria, which they opened up with at the MTV VMAs. Now, before we play the official world chart number one song this week, let's recap the top 10. Starting with number 10, it was Malcolm Todd with Earrings.

0: Justin Bieber and Nicki Minaj's Beauty and a Beat. At number 6 was Ella Langley's Choosing Texas.
1: She's from Texas, I can tell by the way he's two stepping right.
0: At number 5 was Dua Lipa, Training Season. And number 4 was Hate That I Made You Love Me from Ariana Grande.

0: Shakira's residency in Madrid is more than a concert. She's built an entire temporary city called Macondo Park, complete with a museum, food market, nightclub, and even a kids area. I wonder if she lives there. Well, she's been living at number one on the official world chart for 13 weeks now, and here she is with Die Die, featuring Burna Boy, the number one song on the official world chart.
1: Official world chart. Number one.

Making it 13 weeks at number one. That is Die Die by Shakira and Burna Boy. I'm PJ Butta. Thank you so much for listening. Let's do it again. Same time, same place next week, where we'll count down next week's top 20 songs here. I'll talk to you next week.

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6: It's wonderful, no? Just 1 week in China, and
7: he's speaking
6: Timo,
8: can I just say it right?
6: Has reconnected with his Chinese roots.
7: Yay!
8: I came back, and my wife was, "Who are you?" Because in the car, right, I'm like playing Chinese songs.
5: Are you serious?
8: Yeah. Like, from now on, I'm not Tim O, I am Tim Hu. You know, short for Hu. Hu Jianliang.
7: What's your Mandarin? Oh, Hu Jianliang.
8: Jianliang.
7: Tomorrow we call you Jianliang.
8: Okay.
6: Hu Jianliang.
8: Yes.
6: Is it Lao Hu the Hu?
8: Yes.
7: Tiger. Oh.
8: I think so.
6: Not tiger.
7: Lao Hu
8: is tiger, right?
6: Oh, I always thought Lao Hu is a
7: See,
6: lion.
7: Who, who's the good Mandarin speaker then?
6: Hey, what is lion then? I thought Lao Hu was
7: singer.
6: No.
8: In Chinese, La Angel.
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party at the club, party in the day, party at my house, party on the way to the party at the park, party in the bush, party under the bridge, party at the restaurant, party at the club, party in the day, party at my house, party on the park, party in the bush, party under the bridge, party at the restaurant, party at the club, party in the day, party at my house, party on the way to

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0: 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This is Kiss 92. Here's what happened.
1: We've been having so much fun
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2: As of this year, 2026,
3: yes.
2: These have been in use for 44 years. What am I talking about?
3: Music players.
2: Music players.
3: Yeah, like Walkmans, CDs,
2: iPads.
3: Really?
2: Wow. The answer is CD players.
4: Wow. Are they still being used? Okay. Do people still listen to this?
2: It's it's still around. Oh. You know what I mean? Just
3: around.
2: Like you can still, you know, buy cassette players.
3: Yes, you can, yeah. You know, and they're making a comeback, yeah. Oh, yay, I win today.
2: Blu-ray. Thank you. People still watch Blu-ray.
4: No, this is, he's just like stepping over your victory.
3: Let's talk about how I won today.
2: Okay,
4: well done, Angel.
2: Angel wins.
3: Yay.
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2: Timo.
4: Can I just say right?
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4: 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Because in the car, right, I'm like playing Chinese songs.
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2: are you serious?
3: That.
4: Yay! Like, from now on, I'm not Tim O, I am Tim Hu. You know, short for Hu. Hu Jianliang.
3: What's your Mandarin? 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
4: Jianliang.
3: Tomorrow we call you Jianliang.
4: Okay.
2: Hu Jianliang.
4: Yes.
2: Jianliang. Is it Lao Hu the Hu?
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3: Tiger. Oh.
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2: Not tiger.
3: Lao Hu
4: is tiger, right?
2: Oh, I always thought Lao Hu is a lion.
3: Who's the good Mandarin speaker then?
2: What is lion then? I thought Lao Hu was
3: singer.
2: No.
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0: 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All the great songs in one place.
1: 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Oh, snap! 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
2: It's wonderful, no? Just 1 week in China, and
3: he's speaking
2: Timo,
4: can I just say it right?
2: Has reconnected with his Chinese roots.
3: Yay!
4: I came back, and my wife was, "Who are you?" Because in the car, right, I'm like playing Chinese songs.
1: Are you serious?
4: Yeah. Like, from now on, I'm not Tim O, I am Tim Hu. You know, short for Hu. Hu Jianliang.
3: What's your Mandarin? Oh, Hu Jianliang.
4: Hu Jianliang.
3: Jianliang. Tomorrow we call you Jianliang.
4: Okay.
2: Hu Jianliang.
4: Yes.
2: Jianliang. Is it Lao Hu the Hu?
4: Yes.
3: Tiger. Oh.
4: I think so.
2: Not tiger.
3: Lao Hu
4: is tiger,
3: what?
4: Right?
2: Oh, I always thought Lao Hu is a
3: See,
2: lion.
3: Who's the good Mandarin speaker then?
2: What is lion then? I thought Lao Hu was...
3: Singer.
2: No.
4: In Chinese, La Angel.
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3: Good morning. Happy Sunday. How was your Saturday evening? I hope it was a lot of fun and that you're waking up with a smile on your face. It's Sarah Wu here with you on Kiss 92 this Sunday morning. And on the playlist for you this hour, you will be hearing from Flo Rida, Aespa, James Arthur, and more. But right now, kicking the hour off, it's Conan Gray with Maniac on Kiss 92. All the great songs in one place. Maniac.

0: Snake Hips and Earth Gang with Glimmer on Kiss 92. All the great songs in one place. It's Sarah Wu here with you this Sunday morning. And you know what I love seeing? Older people picking up something completely new and just having fun with it. Because that is what life is about, don't you agree? And there is this lovely article that I saw recently about seniors in Singapore getting together and getting involved in art activities as part of active aging. So we're talking about them just coming together to try creative activities, to learn new skills, and just getting involved with the art. And I think there's something to learn there for us. And I love the idea because sometimes we, and I'm definitely guilty of this, by the way, we think of hobbies as something we do for fun, but also kind of need to be really good at. And honestly, why should we stop having fun with our hobbies? You know, we can discover something new at any age and just be terrible at it, and that's completely okay. So here is something for you to think about this Sunday. When was the last time you tried something completely new just because you wanted to? Maybe that's something we should all do a little more often. Now, rolling in next on the playlist, we have Aespa with Drama on Kiss 92.
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0: Serious Guy with Bad Taste on Kiss 92, all the great songs in one place. It's Sarah Wu here with you this Sunday morning. Now, something left a pretty bad taste in my mouth earlier this week, and I want to share. It's a bit of a story time. So I was standing on the train at an off-peak hour, so it wasn't very crowded. An older man got on, and I noticed that he wasn't very steady on his feet. So subconsciously, I just started looking around for a seat that he could take, and I spotted one a little further down the carriage. And he saw it too, and started walking towards it, and that was that. But then the train started moving and he lost his balance and fell. And honestly, I was very shocked, so I froze. And thankfully, the people around him reacted very quickly and helped him break his fall as much as they could and helped him back up as well. But afterwards, I couldn't stop thinking about how I wish I had walked across the cabin to help him. Like, I was looking for a seat for him, but I could have actually gone out and offered my help to walk him there. And I think that is a very big reminder. You know, if you're anything like me in situations like that, you know, sometimes instead of running things through our head over and over again, we should just reach out and offer our help. You know, no, don't think so much. Don't touch that
1: dial. All the great songs in one place.
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Kiss 92, all the great songs in one place. It's Sarah Wu here with you this Sunday morning. Now, earlier I was sharing about how, you know, in situations where I feel like I want to help someone, I always run things through my head a little bit too long, and it's either the situation passes or something else happens, right? So maybe here is our little Sunday challenge. Keep our eyes open today. We might notice someone who could use a hand, and when we do, instead of overthinking the interaction, just walk up and offer our help. It could really change the way someone's Sunday might go. And hopefully the next time you need a little help, someone will extend their helping hand to you as well. Now, we're closing in on 8 a.m. right now. A lot more on the playlist waiting for you in the next hour. So stick around with me. It's Sarah Wu here with you on KISS 92.

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3: Really?
2: Wow. The answer is CD players.
4: Wow. Are they still being used? Okay. Do people still listen to this?
2: It's still around. Oh. You know what I mean? Just
3: around.
2: Like you can still, you know, buy cassette players.
3: Yes, you can. Yeah, you know, and they're making a comeback. Yeah.
1: I win today.
2: Blu-ray. Thank you. People still watch Blu-ray.
4: No, this is, he's just like stepping over your victory.
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5: Whoa, from 23rd November, Singapore Airlines will fly daily to the new Western Sydney International Airport from just $588.
4: I saw. You'll be just an hour away from fresh eucalyptus-scented mountain air, nature walks, and star-filled skies in the Blue Mountains.
5: And the renowned food and wine regions of Orange and Mudgee are just a road trip away.
4: Wow, from just $588. I'm booking my Sydney getaway on singaporeair.com now.
6: A traffic update from ICA. Heavy departure traffic at Woodlands Checkpoint due to tailback from Malaysia. Delays are expected and motorists